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1: I've looked after my kids since they were born. 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
6: Train passengers will face further travel chaos today after a power outage across the Midlands and northwest England. Network Rail say cancellations will continue, but that engineers are making good progress. UEFA say their World Cup boycott remains despite Gianni Infantino apologising for the handling of his controversial plans. The FIFA president planned to sell stakes in a company to run the World Cup to private investors. Almost half of people have lost money after acting on financial advice from social media. That's according to TSB, who say people have lost £700 on average. Matt Hepburn is their spokesperson.
7: It's clear that sort of acting on unverified and misleading content can actually cause some real issues to people's financial confidence and well-being too.
6: And Real Madrid star Vinicius Jr. has extended his contract until 2032. He'd been linked with Premier League champions Arsenal. From Radio News Hub, I'm Lucy Gorman-Lee.
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6: A dry and sunny day for much of England and Wales. Cloudier skies across Scotland and Northern Ireland. Warm in the sunshine with a high of 26 degrees Celsius.
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5: Travel chaos is expected to continue after a power outage across the Midlands and northwest England. Network Rail say engineers are making good progress, but there'll be more cancellations. UEFA say their World Cup boycott remains despite Gianni Infantino apologising for the handling of his controversial plans. The FIFA president planned to sell stakes in a company to run the World Cup to private investors. Half of people have lost money after getting financial advice from social media. That's the warning from TSB. Matt Hepburn is their spokesperson.
6: It really goes back to taking your time, engaging with a variety of sources, but importantly, before you do act, and speak with your bank, a mortgage broker, or if you're investing and thinking about investing, do check the FCA's register of official investment sources to make sure it's a genuine opportunity.
5: And today marks the start of the Edinburgh Fringe Festival. That's the latest from Radio News Hub. I'm Lucy Gorman-Lee.
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5: A dry and sunny day for much of England and Wales. Cloudier skies across Scotland and Northern Ireland. Warm in the sunshine with a high of 26 degrees Celsius.

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8: The Norwich Disease Foundation was founded in 2016 by a group of parents who each had a child with Norwich Disease. Norwich Disease is an ultra-rare condition and causes mainly boys to be born blind with progressive hearing loss. There are only around 60 people affected with Norwich Disease in the UK. Back in 2016, there was no reliable information on Norwich Disease, no support groups and no research. We are run entirely by volunteers and now have a community who are in touch with each other. They support each other through sharing information and experiences, and we have pioneering research going on at Great Ormond Street Hospital, which is working towards finding a treatment for the devastating hearing loss.
9: Hiya, I'm Josh. I'm a 16-year-old that lives with Norrie. Part of my condition includes blindness and hearing impairment. However, this varies significantly from person to person. We are a charity with the eventual goal of slowing and preventing the hearing loss in Norrie disease patients. However, this will be in the far future. In the meantime, any little help we can receive from you to make this goal possible and to give Norrie patients a better life would mean the world to us. To do this, please go to maritimeradio.co.uk and click

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7: Train passengers will face further travel chaos today after a power outage across the Midlands and northwest England. Network Rail say cancellations will continue, but their engineers are making good progress. UEFA say their World Cup boycott remains despite Gianni Infantino apologising for the handling of his controversial plans. The FIFA president planned to sell stakes in a company to run the World Cup to private investors. Almost half of people have lost money after acting on financial advice from social media. That's according to TSB. Matt Hepburn is their spokesperson.
8: Well, there are some really good sort of resources on social media sites that can really get you thinking about your finances in the right way. It's clear that sort of acting on unverified and misleading content can actually cause some real issues to people's financial confidence and well-being too.
7: And Real Madrid star Vinicius Jr. has extended his contract. He'd been linked with Premier League champions Arsenal. From Radio News Hub, I'm Lucy Gorman-Lee.
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7: A dry and sunny day for much of England and Wales. Cloudier skies across Scotland and Northern Ireland. Warm in the sunshine with a high of 26 degrees Celsius.
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Or maybe you're stuck at the Blackwall Tunnel. The latest traffic and travel throughout the day. 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
8: Train passengers will face further travel chaos today after a power outage across the Midlands and Northwest England. Network Rail say cancellations will continue, but their engineers are making good progress. UEFA say their World Cup boycott remains despite Gianni Infantino apologising for the handling of his controversial plans. The FIFA president planned to sell stakes in a company to run the World Cup to private investors. Almost half of people have lost money after acting on financial advice from social media. That's according to TSB. Matt Hepburn is their spokesperson.
9: Well, there are some really good sort of resources on social media sites that can really get you thinking about your finances in the right way. It's clear that sort of acting on unverified and misleading content can actually cause some real issues to people's financial confidence and well-being too.
8: And Real Madrid star Vinicius Jr. has extended his contract. He'd been linked with Premier League champions Arsenal. From Radio News Hub, I'm Lucy Gorman-Lee.
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8: A dry and sunny day for much of England and Wales. Cloudier skies across Scotland and Northern Ireland. Warm in the sunshine with a high of 26 degrees Celsius.
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It's three Scotch eggs. Not quite the breakfast I was hoping for this morning, but I hope you're doing a bit better.

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10: Travel chaos is expected to continue after a power outage, Lucy Gormley reports.
11: Electricity cut out in the main control hub for the Northwest, the Manchester Rail Operating Centre, yesterday afternoon. That's caused widespread cancellations and delays to services, particularly in the Midlands and Northwest England. Well, Network Rail say that engineers are making good progress, but their crew aren't where they'd normally be after the unexpected incident.
10: UEFA say their World Cup boycott remains despite Gianni Infantino apologising for the handling of his controversial plans. The FIFA president planned to sell stakes in a private company to run at the World Cup, but this was rejected by three footballing confederations. FIFA's management board gave Infantino its backing at a meeting in Morocco earlier this week, but UEFA says this changes nothing. More arrests have been made after anti-immigration disorder in Thetford in Norfolk. Some people attempted to storm homes linked to asylum seekers, while police were also attacked during two nights of disorder earlier in the week. Officers have been criticised for their response, but have defended their actions as proportionate and appropriate. Most teenagers intend to opt out of the government's planned social media curfews. That's according to polling in a response to Keir Starmer's plans for a voluntary curfew for 16 and 17-year-olds in his final weeks in office. CEO of the Molly Rose Foundation, Andy Burrows, says he isn't surprised.
12: Blunt measures that were announced at pace in the dying days of Keir Starmer's administration simply don't cut the mustard.
10: The curfew would prevent teenagers accessing social media sites between midnight and 6 a.m. by default, but can be turned off. Part of the wildfire cordon around a village in the Cairngorms will be lifted today. A number of restrictions have been in place around the Glenmore area since the fire began at the National Park on July the 15th. More than 500 firefighters have been deployed to fight the fire, which has spread to an estimated 25 square kilometres since it started. And today marks the start of the Edinburgh Fringe Festival. There'll be over 57,000 performances across 299 venues in the Scottish capital. That's the latest from Radio News Hub. I'm Frankie Hersine.
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10: Most places dry with some sunny spells. Cloudy skies for northern Scotland, though, with some outbreaks of rain throughout the day. Light winds, but feeling warm this afternoon with a high of 25 degrees Celsius.
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It's that time of day that most of us would rather not think about. But, you know, once you get going, it's not too bad, is it? We can puff ourselves up, get ourselves ready for the day, and show the others how it's done.

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Now, Early Breakfast is merely a warm-up act for Greenwich Breakfast, which starts at 7. Basically, all hell breaks loose then. All the news, travel and weather you could possibly wish for. But until then, it's our brand of silliness. And woe betide anyone who gets in our way between now and 7.

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We are striding purposefully towards 7 o'clock and Greenwich breakfast. But before that, unfinished business for us. We have Street Shout. Well, I would if I could, basically. I would if I could. Street Shout is what I'm trying to say. And it is this morning the honour being bestowed on Days Lane in Sidcup. We know who lives in Days Lane, so we're jamming the car in reverse and getting the hell out of there quickly. Only joking. Good morning, Gary. It's Days Lane, Sidcup. The pleasure is all yours.

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13: Train passengers will face further travel chaos today after a power outage across the Midlands and northwest England. Lucy Gormanley has more.
14: It all started around 2 p.m. yesterday afternoon when electricity cut out at the Manchester Rail Operating Centre. That then caused widespread cancellations and delays to services, which are expected to continue this morning. National Rail say that engineers are making good progress, but their crews aren't where they normally be after the unexpected incident.
13: Nothing's going to change. That's the message from UEFA, who say their World Cup boycott remains. So after FIFA president Gianni Infantino apologised for his controversial plan to sell stakes in a company to run the World Cup to private investors, the plan was rejected by UEFA and two other continental confederations. Primary schools will be required to identify pupils they believe could face not being in education, employment or training after 16. Former Health Secretary Alan Milburn, who's leading a review into NEET, says there are warning signs from an early age. It will form part of Andy Burnham's plans to tackle youth unemployment. Two men are in a critical condition. Four have been arrested after violent disorder in South Wales. Police say the arrests were made after the disturbance near Pontypool last night, with firearms officers and police helicopters deployed to the scene. Almost 85% of teenagers will be ignoring the government's social media curfew. The poll follows the announcement by then Prime Minister Keir Starmer of a swathe of changes to keep young people safe online. Andy Burrows is the CEO of the Molly Rose Foundation. He's not convinced by the curfew.
10: if we continue to see measures being imposed on young people, they simply won't work and they don't address what young people want and indeed what both young people and parents need.
13: The optional curfew would prevent access to social media from midnight to 6 a.m. And restrictions are being lifted around the Cairngorms after a long-running wildfire. A cordon has been in place around the Glenmore area for around 3 weeks. The fire started on July the 15th, spreading to an area of 25 square kilometres. Last night, 20 firefighters were still on the scene. That's the latest from Radio News Hub. I'm Frankie Hersine.
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18: Good morning, gorgeous. It'll be dry and warm with some clouds in the afternoon. Better temperatures as it has been recently of 25 degrees. Tonight, dry with a mixture of variable clouds and some clear spells rule. A low tonight of 16 degrees Celsius.
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0: And good morning to you. Welcome to Friday, the first Friday of August, the 7th of August. It's Jack here, keep you company all the way until 11 o'clock this morning, and it's great to have your company too. Now, thousands of rail passengers have described nightmare journeys after being hit by delays and cancellations following a power failure at a signalling centre, which caused major disruption across northern England. Every mainstream state school in England will also have their own target to improve pupil attendance, the government has confirmed, and the Conservatives have said they will end the provision of social housing for foreign nationals in England if they win power at their next election. Oh, and also, apparently Bob Marley's classic One Love has been crowned the best loved summer driving song. The reggae legend topped the poll to the Proclaimers. I'm going to be 500 miles to the top spot. Sweet Child of Mine, Guns N' Roses came third in the poll, followed by Blondie's Heart of Glass, Eye of the Tiger, Survivor, and Bruce Springsteen's Born to Run. Running Up That Hill by Kate Bush, John Denver's Take Me Home, Country Roads, and Every Breath You Take by The Police was also featured in the top 10. Very interesting indeed. And working 9 till 5 in the office Monday to Friday could die out, research says. More than 7 in 10 of us said the conventional work week is outdated. Yes, a lot of people want to work 4 days a week, don't they? I was reading about that yesterday during Greenwich Drive. Morning, then we have your traffic and travel every 20 minutes for our Greenwich Breakfast. And of course, all the things you need to know about this Friday morning, all on the way.

0: It's Ed Sheeran there with Shivers here on Maritime Radio. Very good morning to you. Right then, let's get your latest if you're out and about this morning.
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0: Huge delays this morning on the A2 just between the Westwood Avenue turn off there all the way up to Folkwood. A little bit slow through there. Huge delays over at the Dartford tunnels as well this morning, and on top of Blackheath heading down to Deptford Bridge. Elsewhere on St Mildred's Road, there's a closure there in both directions, just by Bear Road and Hilda Grove. There's also a closure eastbound on Bexley Road due to water mains work by Lone Pit Road all the way up to Bexley Road. Belgrove Road in Welling, that's also got that eastbound closure still. That's happening till the 31st of August. North Cray Road, there is a closure in both directions just by the tunnels at Bexley and Vicarage Road. And the green in Sidcup, both directions, that's currently closed due to water mains work between the A222 and Church Avenue. On public transport, no services going to Charing Cross or Waterloo East due to that ongoing engineering work, which is ongoing at the moment. Mind delays currently on the Jubilee line, and there's also mind delays on the Victoria line. Everything else looking good so far.
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1: Morning, morning then, Christina Milan with When You Look At Me here on Maritime Radio. Well, residents, businesses and visitors are invited to share their views on the improvements to make it safer to walk and cycle between Eltham Town Centre and Greenwich Park. It's a part of plans to increase sustainable travel, and the council has opened up a consultation on plans to create safer, more accessible and better connected routes for people travelling between the two town centres, whether by bike, foot or pushing a buggy or even using mobility aid. The proposals aim to make it safer and easier for people cycling, walking or wheeling between Eltham and Greenwich, improve connecting existing cycling, walking and also wheeling routes. There's also provide safer routes for nearby primary schools and secondary schools for people cycling, walking and wheeling, and offer practical alternatives to travelling by car for shorter journeys. And they want to hear your feedback. You can find out more on our website, maritimeradio.co.uk.

0: Friday morning playing Take That there with Prey here on Greenwich Breakfast. Morning to you. Jack here, keep you company all the way until 11 o'clock this morning. Music on the way from our current pick of the week, also a lovely one from Mark Ronson and Ready to Play. And latest traffic and travel on the way next.
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7: The Nora Disease Foundation was founded in 2016 by a group of parents who each had a child with Nora Disease. Nora Disease is an ultra-rare condition and causes mainly boys to be born blind with progressive hearing loss. There are only around 60 people affected with Nora Disease in the UK. Back in 2016, there was no reliable information on Nora Disease, no support groups and no research. We are run entirely by volunteers and now have a community who are in touch with each other. They support each other through sharing information and experiences, and we have pioneering research going on at Great Ormond Street Hospital, which is working towards finding a treatment for the devastating hearing loss.
8: Hiya, I'm Josh. I'm a 16-year-old that lives with Nori. Part of my condition includes blindness and hearing impairment. However, this varies significantly from person to person. We are a charity with the eventual goal of slowing and preventing the hearing loss in Nori disease patients. However, this will be in the far future. In the meantime, any little help we can receive from you to make this goal possible and to give Nori patients a better life would mean the world to us. To do this, please go to maritimeradio.co.uk and click the link, which will send you directly to our website. Thank you so much for listening, and again, anything that you can give would mean the absolute world to us.
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0: Utrecht delays this morning on the A2 just between the Westwood Avenue turn off there all the way up to Folkwood. A little bit slow through there. Utrecht delays over at the Dartford tunnels as well this morning, and on top of Blackheath heading down to Deptford Bridge. Elsewhere on St Mildred's Road, there's a closure there in both directions, just by Bearing Road and Hilda Grove. There's also a closure eastbound on Bexley Road due to water mains work by Lone Pit Road all the way up to Bexley Road. Belgrove Road in Welling, that's also got that eastbound closure still. That's happening until the 31st of August. North Cray Road, there is a closure in both directions just by the tunnels at Bexley and Vicarage Road. And the Green in Sidcup, both directions, that's currently closed due to water mains work between the A222 and Church Avenue. On public transport, no services going to Charing Cross or Waterloo East due to that ongoing engineering work, which is ongoing at the moment. Mind delays currently on the Jubilee line, and there's also mind delays on the Victoria line. Everything else looking good so far.
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0: lovely collaboration there with Mark Ronson and Ray. That is Suzanne here on Maritime Radio. Very good morning to you. It's Jack here. Keep you company here on Greenwich Breakfast all the way until 11 o'clock. Right now, though, it's time for our current pick of the week.
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Tasmin on there with Harbour here on Maritime Radio. That is our current Pick of the Week. 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
1: Huge delays this morning on the A2 just between the Westall Avenue turn off there all the way up to Folkwood. A little bit slow through there. Huge delays over at the Dartford Tunnels as well this morning, and on top of Blackheath heading down to Deptford Bridge. Elsewhere on St Mildred's Road, there's a closure there in both directions, just by Baring Road and Hilda Grove. There's also a closure eastbound on Bexley Road due to water mains work by Lone Pit Road all the way up to Bexley Road. Belgrove Road in Welling, that's also got that eastbound closure still. That's happening until the 31st of August. North Cray Road, there is a closure in both directions just by the tunnels at Bexley and Vicarage Road. And the Green in Sidcup, both directions, that's currently closed due to water mains work between the A222 and Church Avenue. On public transport, no services going to Charing Cross or Waterloo East due to that ongoing engineering work, which is ongoing at the moment. Mind delays currently on the Jubilee line, and there's also mind delays on the Victoria line. Everything else looking good so far.
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3: From the Maritime Radio news team, I'm Catherine Simmons. 70 firefighters were called to tackle a grass fire in Orpington, which burned 2 hectares of woodland. 10 firefighters were deployed to the blaze on Wednesday, the 5th of August, at 11 minutes past 7 in the evening after multiple emergency calls for assistance. The blaze broke out near Sandy Lane and no injuries were reported. Drivers face new disruptions as Thames Water maintenance works gets underway across multiple streets in Bromley. A temporary traffic order has been issued by Bromley Council to support repair and maintenance work being carried out. The order took effect on Wednesday, the 5th of August, and has a maximum duration of up to 18 months. Transport for London is set to impose restrictions on several key roads in the Borough of Greenwich and the London Borough of Bexley. The order will prohibit vehicles from entering, exiting, proceeding or stopping on specific sections of these roads. The order covers the Rochester Way Relief Road, East Rochester Way and the Blackpool Tunnel Southern Approach. And finally, Thames Mead Festival is set to return this weekend with live music, family entertainment and street food. The festival is scheduled for Saturday, the 8th of August, and is set to draw thousands of attendees. The free event promises to be a celebration of community spirit, although disruptions to the South Eastern Rail services might affect travel plans. That's the latest. There is more news on the Maritime Radio website now.
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4: Goalkeeper James Trafford has joined Leeds United from Manchester City for a club record fee. It's undisclosed, but the shot stopper has signed a 5-year deal with the Whites. Manchester City could be losing more than just him, with rumours circulating over midfielders Rodri and Savinho. Enzo Maresca has given his thoughts.
5: There are many speculation about our players. Again, for me, it's the same. Until Savi is here, we're going to try to do our best, you know, to help him.
4: Elsewhere last night, some Scottish clubs were in European action. Rangers lost in the third qualifying round of the Europa League to Polish side Jagiellonia Bielostock. Motherwell's impressive start under Alfred Johansson continued as they secured a 1-1 draw away to HJK Helsinki. Hibs also won their Conference League third qualifying round against Skendia. And in the cricket, Brendan McCullum has given his England's test coach successor the thumbs up, declaring Stephen Fleming, like me, but better. McCullum lost his job with the Red Bull team after a dismal Ashes campaign and defeat at home to New Zealand, but remains in charge of the limited oversides.
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1: Good morning, gorgeous. It'll be dry and warm with some clouds in the afternoon. Better temperatures as it has been recently of 25 degrees. Tonight, dry with a mixture of variable clouds and some clear spells for all. A low tonight of 16 degrees Celsius.
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1: All right, good morning. Welcome to Friday, the first one of August. We've got some great music lined up. Gwen Stefani, let's kick off with a bit of Annie Lennox.
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1: You played it cool and I played it dumb. Don't you think I'm a little too young to be messed with like that?

0: 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That is Silent Treatment at 10 past 8. 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
0: It helps if I put the right button or the right fader up, doesn't it? Morning, morning then. It is Friday. Happy Friday to you. Hope your day's going well so far. Hope you're maybe out and about. Maybe you're doing something quite interesting today. Let us know. 0716 432 711. Now, this morning, it turns out that Britain's biggest heartthrobs aren't gym lads or influencers. They're blokes who can actually fix things. New research says they are good at DIY, are officially the nation's biggest sex gods, with millions of Britons saying they happily trade a bulging biceps for someone who can handle the toolbox without causing chaos. Nearly half of people are saying being handy around the house makes someone more attractive, and 48% reckon DIY skills are a sign of intelligence. Interesting indeed. And parents are secretly love playing on swings, jumping on bouncy castles, and in water fights. A poll of mums and dads found 87% think that getting to do kids' activities is one of the best things about being a parent. Playing on the beach, walking around the zoo, and going to theme parks also were on the list too. I agree with that. I'd love to do that. Wouldn't you? Oh, I'd love to do that. But I guess some people like doing that to get a bit of peace and quiet. What you waiting for there? Isn't that right, Gwen Stefani? Morning then, it is Greenwich Breakfast. Traffic and travel on the way very shortly.

0: Very summery sounds indeed. Chris Balanchak and Kaiser there with In My Eyes here on Maritime Radio. Showbiz update on the way. First, though, let's get the latest if you're out and about this morning.
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0: Huge delays this morning on the A2 just between the Westall Avenue turn off there all the way up to Folkwood. A little bit slow through there. Huge delays over at the Dartford Tunnels as well this morning, and on top of Blackheath heading down to Deptford Bridge. Elsewhere on St Mildred's Road, there's a closure there in both directions, just by Bearing Road and Hilda Grove. There's also a closure eastbound on Bexley Road due to water mains work by Lone Pit Road all the way up to Bexley Road. Belgrove Road in Welling, that's also got that eastbound closure still. That's happening until the 31st of August. North Cray Road, there is a closure in both directions just by the tunnels at Bexley and Vicarage Road. And the Green in Sidcup, both directions, that's currently closed due to water mains work between the A222 and Church Avenue. On public transport, no services going to Charing Cross or Waterloo East due to that ongoing engineering work, which is ongoing at the moment. Mind delays currently on the Jubilee line, and there's also mind delays on the Victoria line. Everything else looking good so far.
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2: A new radical and provocative immersive show will see audience members plead humanity's case to an artificial intelligence judge. God versus the People will see three members of the live audience stand as witnesses and advocate to their judge as it investigates whether humans deserve to stay on the planet and get another chance. The production will also see three AI witness characters testify against humanity, influencing the final judgment live, with each show different from the other. Former reality star Stephen Bear was yesterday jailed for 16 months. He was sentenced for breaching a restraining order by posting about his ex-girlfriend on social media. The former partner in question, Georgia Harrison, has praised Essex Police for their work on the case. And Barbara Streisand has announced she has written a children's book to engage and stimulate young minds. The 84-year-old actress and singer released her autobiography, My Name is Barbara, in 2023, and she's set to release the children's book, and by the way, next year.
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0: It's Sophie B. Hawkins with Right Beside You here on Maritime Radio. Very good morning to you. It's Greenwich Breakfast, 20 to 9 now. Got your traffic travel on the way. Also music from the likes of Sienna Spiro and the Pet Shop Boys next.
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0: Huge delays this morning on the A2 just between the Weston Avenue turn off there all the way up to Folkwood. A little bit slow through there. Huge delays over at the Dartford tunnels as well this morning, and on top of Blackheath heading down to Deptford Bridge. Elsewhere on St Mildred's Road, there's a closure there in both directions, just by Barrett Road and Hilda Grove. There's also a closure eastbound on Bexley Road due to water mains work by Lone Pit Road all the way up to Bexley Road. Belgrove Road in Welling, that's also got that eastbound closure still. That's happening until the 31st of August. North Cray Road, there is a closure in both directions just by the tunnels at Bexley and Vicarage Road. And the Green in Sidcup, both directions, that's currently closed due to water mains work between the A222 and Church Avenue. On public transport, no services going to Charing Cross or Waterloo East due to that ongoing engineering work, which is ongoing at the moment. Mind delays currently on the Jubilee line, and there's also mind delays on the Victoria line. Everything else looking good so far.
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It's the Pep Shop Boys for a Friday morning, 9 minutes to 9 here on Greenwich Breakfast from Maritime Radio. And of course, we love some great music. How about this one to get you out of bed this morning? Wake Me Up, Avicii and Aloe Black.

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0: Huge delays this morning on the A2 just between the Westall Avenue turn off there all the way up to Falkirk, a little bit slow through there. Huge delays over at the Dartford tunnels as well this morning, and on top of Blackheath heading down to Deptford Bridge. Elsewhere on St Mildred's Road, there's a closure there in both directions, just by Barrett Road and Hilda Grove. There's also a closure eastbound on Bexley Road due to water mains work by Lone Pit Road all the way up to Bexley Road. Belgrove Road in Welling, that's also got that eastbound closure still. That's happening until the 31st of August. North Cray Road, there is a closure in both directions just by the tunnels at Bexley and Vicarage Road. And the Green in Sidcup, both directions, that's currently closed due to water mains work between the A222 and Church Avenue. On public transport, no services going to Charing Cross or Waterloo East due to that ongoing engineering work, which is ongoing at the moment. Mind delays currently on the Jubilee line, and there's also mind delays on the Victoria line. Everything else looking good so far.
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7: Some rail services in the northwest are back up and running, but passengers are still being told to expect disruption after a power outage. Lucy Gormanley has more.
8: It all started around 2 p.m. yesterday afternoon when electricity cut out at the Manchester Rail Operating Centre. That then caused widespread cancellations and delays to services, which are expected to continue this morning. National Rail say that engineers are making good progress, but their crews aren't where they normally be after the unexpected incidents.
7: Six people have been killed after a shooting at a high school near Bangkok in Thailand. Three of them are pupils. It's understood the shooter was another student at the school. They're said to be in a serious condition in hospital. Two more people have been arrested after another night of anti-immigration driven disorder in Thetford in Norfolk. Some asylum seekers had to be escorted away after their homes were targeted. The police response had been criticised for being too heavy-handed, but Norfolk's police chief insists they acted appropriately against those who broke the law. The detective who led the investigation into the death of PC Andrew Harper says he's appalled his killers could be released early. Jesse Cole and Albert Bowers were convicted of manslaughter, but both are eligible for the early release scheme designed to tackle prison overcrowding. Detective Superintendent Stuart Blake says neither of them showed any remorse in custody or at trial. Most teenagers intend to opt out of the government's planned social media curfews. That's according to polling in response to Sir Keir Starmer's plans for a voluntary curfew for 16 and 17-year-olds in his final weeks in office. CEO of the Molly Rose Foundation, Andy Burrows, says he isn't surprised.
9: Blunt measures that were announced at pace in the dying days of Keir Starmer's administration simply don't cut the mustard.
7: The curfew would prevent teenagers accessing social media sites between midnight and 6 a.m. by default, but they can be turned off. And the Edinburgh Fringe Festival 2026 gets underway today, with organisers calling on audiences to fully jump in to what's on offer. There'll be 57,000 performances across nearly 300 venues throughout the month. From Radio News Hub, I'm Frankie Hairsine.
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0: Good morning, gorgeous. It'll be dry and warm with some clouds in the afternoon. Better temperatures as it has been recently of 25 degrees. Tonight, dry with a mixture of variable clouds and some clear spells rule. A low tonight of 16 degrees Celsius.
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0: Well, morning, Ben. It's Jack here on Greenwich Breakfast. It's hour number three. Right, music from Michael Jackson.
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0: It's Gracie Abrahams, Good Reason here on Maritime Radio. Very good morning to you. It is Jack here, keep you company all the way until 11 o'clock this morning here on Greenwich Breakfast from Maritime Radio.
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0: A very good morning to you. Hope you're doing well this morning. It's Jack here, keep company, like I said, all the way until 11 o'clock. Now, if you've spent years searching for the one, scientists say you can finally stop treating singlehood like a waiting room. A new study suggests that being alone is actually good for you because it gives you a rare chance for proper personal growth. People see single life as an opportunity, not a setback, and you're more likely to try new hobbies, travel, learn skills, spend time with friends. They're also reporting feeling happier, more independent, and more connected to the people already in their lives. Very interesting indeed. And parents hand down 29 nuggets of wisdom to their children, including get an education, always try your best, and if you can't say something nice, don't say anything at all. A study has revealed 2/3 of us found ourselves churning out the same old cliches with you don't get something for nothing and put money aside for a rainy day. Also favours for some of the things we tell our kids. Other pearls of wisdom include you only get out of life what you put in, and treat others how you wish to be treated yourself, and practice makes perfect. Very interesting indeed. Do you agree with that? Let us know at Maritime LDN on X or on Instagram. You can find us on Facebook, search for Maritime Radio London.

0: Lil Nas X there. That's What I Want here on Maritime Radio. We've got you your events guide on the way very shortly. Fantastic event happening tonight and tomorrow. That's on the way. And, of course, let's get your latest if you're out and about this morning.
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0: Huge delays this morning on the A2 just between the Westall Avenue turn off there all the way up to Folkwood. A little bit slow through there. Huge delays over at the Dartford Tunnels as well this morning, and on top of Blackheath heading down to Deptford Bridge. Elsewhere on St Mildred's Road, there's a closure there in both directions, just by Barrett Road and Hilda Grove. There's also a closure eastbound on Bexley Road due to water mains work by Lone Pit Road all the way up to Bexley Road. Belgrove Road in Welling, that's also got that eastbound closure still. That's happening until the 31st of August. North Cray Road, there is a closure in both directions just by the tunnels at Bexley and Vicarage Road. And the green in Sidcup, both directions, that's currently closed due to water mains work between the A222 and Church Avenue. On public transport, no services going to Charing Cross or Waterloo East due to that ongoing engineering work, which is ongoing at the moment. Mind delays currently on the Jubilee line, and there's also mind delays on the Victoria line. Everything else looking good so far.
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1: Well, the Summer Festival at Shrewsbury House is back here for another year. It kicks off tonight at 6 o'clock until 10.30 and again on Saturday at 12pm until 8.30pm. It's Shrewsbury House and Betsy Brewery. They've teamed up together. They're going to have a pop-up bar, great food, family activities and more across the two fantastic days. There's going to be a whole musical lineup for the festival as well, with music on Friday night and on Saturday afternoon as well. We're looking forward to that one too. And of course, the Garden Cafe will be providing their summer barbecue on Friday evening and also on Saturday too. It's £8 per person. Children under 12 go free. 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

It's Bon Jovi's V, You Give Love a Bad Name here on Maritime Radio. Very good morning to you. It's Greenwich Breakfast. Jack, keep you company all the way until 11 o'clock this morning. Well, lots of local headlines can be found on our website, maritimeradio.co.uk. 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We're always with you throughout these summer holidays as well. Right, music on the way from Maroon 5 and Lisa. Right now though, brand new music from Flo. They're doing so well at the moment. This is Remedied.

0: It's Maroon 5 with Lisa. That is priceless here on Maritime Radio. Very good morning to you. Jack here in the chair all the way until 11 o'clock. Right, we've got music, brand new music, I should say, from The Script to play a little bit later on. Also, we're going to have a nice track from Cat's Eye 2. That's on the way very shortly here on Maritime Radio. Don't go anywhere. We have your latest traffic and travel on the way next.
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0: Hugely delays this morning on the A2 just between the Westwood Avenue turn off there all the way up to Folkwood. A little bit slow through there. Hugely delays over at the Dartford Tunnels as well this morning, and on top of Blackheath heading down to Deptford Bridge. Elsewhere on St Mildred's Road, there's a closure there in both directions, just by Bearing Road. Road and Hilda Grove. There's also a closure eastbound on Bexley Road due to water mains work by Lone Pit Road all the way up to Bexley Road. Belgrove Road in Welling, that's also got that eastbound closure still. That's happening until the 31st of August. North Cray Road, there is a closure in both directions just by the tunnels at Bexley and Vicarage Road. And the Green in Sidcup, both directions, that's currently closed due to water mains work between the A222 and Church Avenue. On public transport, no services going to Charing Cross or Waterloo East due to that ongoing engineering work, which is ongoing at the moment. Mind delays currently on the Jubilee line, and there's also mind delays on the Victoria line. Everything else looking good so far.
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Brand new music from Cat's Eye on Maritime Radio. That is Animal here. And yeah, pretty good that one. Very catchy indeed. It's a Greenwich Breakfast for a Friday morning, the 7th of August. Millwall News and Views show back over the weekend on Saturday evening. Right here on Maritime Radio from 8 o'clock. Looking forward to that one as well. And of course, all your favourite shows also back tomorrow. Johnny Reen with Saturday Brunch. And of course, Mark Fry back on early, well, I say early, weekend breakfast on Maritime Radio, kicking off your weekend, waking up to the weekend tomorrow morning as well. We got music from The Script to play very shortly. First, though, back to 2002 from that album Fever. This is Kylie now with Come Into My World.

0: The script there, the crowd was singing Wonderwall here on Maritime Radio. Good description of the tour from the boys last year from Oasis. Right, stay with us. Latest news and weather with Kat in our newsroom next.
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9: From the Maritime Radio news team, I'm Catherine Simmons. 70 firefighters were called to tackle a grass fire in Orpington, which burned 2 hectares of woodland. 10 firefighters were deployed to the blaze on Wednesday, the 5th of August, at 11 minutes past 7 in the evening after multiple emergency calls for assistance. The blaze broke out near Sandy Lane and no injuries were reported. Drivers face new disruptions as Thames Water maintenance works gets underway across multiple streets in Bromley. A temporary traffic order has been issued by Bromley Council to support repair and maintenance work being carried out. The order took effect on Wednesday, the 5th of August, and has a maximum duration of up to 18 months. Transport for London is set to impose restrictions on several key roads in the Borough of Greenwich and the London Borough of Bexley. The order will prohibit vehicles from entering, exiting, proceeding or stopping on specific sections of these roads. The order covers the Rochester Way Relief Road, East Rochester Way and the Blackwall Tunnel Southern Approach. And finally, Thames Mead Festival is set to return this weekend with live music, family entertainment and street food. The festival is scheduled for Saturday, the 8th of August and is set to draw thousands of attendees. The free event promises to be a celebration of community spirit, although disruptions to the South Eastern Rail services might affect travel plans. That's the latest. There is more news on the Maritime Radio website and app.
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9: And now for the weather. A largely fine and dry day. Occasional sunny spells are likely, although some cloud will build through the day. Light winds and breezy along the coast with a maximum temperature of 26 degrees Celsius.
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It's King Bandit and Jessica Nair with Rather Be here on Maritime Radio. Joe is on the way after latest news and weather at 11. Until then, you've got me, lucky thing you.

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0: On the roads then, St Mildred's Road on the South Circle, that's currently closed between Baring Road and Helder Grove. That's all due to water mains work. Bexley Road and Belvedere, that's still closed, that eastbound between Lone Pit Road and Bexley Road. Belgrove Road in Welling, that's also closed eastbound just between Welling Way and Central Avenue. Northway Road in Bexley, that's also closed between the tunnels and Vicarage Road in Bexley. And the Green in Sidcup, that's also got that closure due to water mains work between the A222 and Church Avenue. On public transport, there's no services going to Charing Cross or Waterloo East, all due to that ongoing engineering work which has been planned and ongoing right now. There are delays on the Jubilee line at the moment. Everything else looking good so far this morning.
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0: It's Jason Derulo with Kiss the Sky here on Maritime Radio. It's just gone 10:30. Right now is our current...
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0: James back to 1999, Melanie C there with Never Be The Same Again here on Maritime Radio. Right, we've got your travel news on the way. 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
0: On the roads then, St Mildred's Road of the South Circle, that's currently closed between Baring Road and Helder Grove. That's all due to water mains work. Bexley Road and Belvedere, that's still closed, that eastbound between Lone Pit Road and Bexley Road. Belgrove Road in Welling, that's also closed eastbound just between Welling Way and Central Avenue. Northway Road in Bexley, that's also closed between the tunnels and Vicarage Road in Bexley. And the Green in Sidcup, that's also got that closure due to water mains work between the A222 and Church Avenue. On public transport, there's no services going to Charing Cross or Waterloo East, all due to that ongoing engineering work which has been planned and ongoing right now. There are delays on the Jubilee line at the moment. Everything else looking good so far this morning.
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Oliver Cheltenham and Room 5, that is Make Love here on Maritime Radio. Well, music like this will be back tonight, of course. Dance Party Weekly with Lee Everest is back a little bit later on tonight here on Maritime Radio, keeping you moving and grooving for your Friday night. Oh yes indeedy. So don't go anywhere here on Maritime Radio.

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0: Rounding off this week's Greenwich Breakfast with this track, Roxette. Listen to Your Heart, a fantastic ballad from 1990 here on Maritime Radio. Right then, Joe is on the way next. Have a great day, whatever you're up to. And of course, stay cool if you're heading out there today. I'll be back to review tomorrow from 1 o'clock. Hope to see you then. Take care.
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8: Some rail services are back up and running across the North West and the Midlands, but passengers are still being told to expect disruption after a power outage. Lucy Gormanley has more.
9: It all started around 2 p.m. yesterday afternoon when electricity cut out at the Manchester Rail Operating Centre. That then caused widespread cancellations and delays to services, which are expected to continue this morning. National Rail say that engineers are making good progress, but their crews aren't where they'd normally be after the unexpected incident.
8: Six people have been killed after a shooting at a high school near Bangkok in Thailand, three of them pupils. Several others have been injured, with nine in a critical condition. It's understood the shooter was another student at the school, and they're said to be in a serious condition in hospital. Officials say a motive is still being investigated. England footballer Ivan Toney's been charged with assault over an incident in a Soho nightclub. A 30-year-old who currently plays for Saudi Arabian club Al Ahly has been accused of causing actual bodily harm in December 2025. He'll appear at Westminster Magistrates Court on the 24th of September. Two more people have been arrested after another night of anti-immigration driven disorder in Thetford in Norfolk. Some asylum seekers had to be escorted away after their homes were targeted, while two police officers were hospitalised. The police response has been criticised for being too heavy-handed, but Norfolk's police chief Paul Sanford insists they acted appropriately against those who broke the law. Teenagers won't be complying with a social media curfew. That's what a poll says in response to Sir Keir Starmer's proposal for an optional midnight to 6am ban on social media. Some aren't surprised by the findings, including Andy Burrows from the Molly Rose Foundation.
10: They came out of a hurried set of panicked announcements. It did not amount to a package that is what young people as well as parents really want or need.
8: And the Edinburgh Fringe Festival 2026 gets underway today, with organisers calling on audiences to fully jump in to what's on offer. There'll be 57,000 performances across nearly 300 venues throughout the month. From Radio News Hub, I'm Frankie Hersein.
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14: 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A largely fine and dry day. Occasional sunny spells are likely, although some cloud will build through the day. Light winds and breezy along the coast, with a maximum temperature of 26 degrees Celsius.
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15: 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On Maritime Daytime today until 3 o'clock. Thank you so much, as always, for a brilliant breakfast show. Got a great show lined up for you guys today. Get in contact with me. I'm on 077-164-32711. Starting off with this classic, it's Usher and Pitbull, DJ Gross Falling in Love.

0: The lead single off of her fourth studio album, supposed former Innovations Junkie. That is Alanis Morissette with Thank You playing here on Maritime Radio with me, Joe McCartney. Good afternoon. I hope you're well. Good afternoon. Good morning, even. I hope you're well. Hope you're having a good day. Get in contact with me. I'm on 077-164-32711.
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0: Traffic and travel for you here, this update on Maritime Radio. If you're travelling around Lewisham, there's a road closure on St Mildred's Road. That's the A205 at the junction with Baring Road following a burst water main. Diversions are in place and delays are possible there through Catford and Lee Green, so allow a little extra time if you're travelling that way. Heading into Kent, just outside of Sevenoaks, there's ongoing highway works there near Brookwich Lane along the junction of A224 London Road. There's signal diversions in the path. And if you're using the Dartford Crossing, no daytime closures are scheduled, but it's always one of the busiest routes in the region, especially at this time of year. So check the traffic was a little heavier this morning, but it does seem to have died down a bit at the moment. But always make sure we know that can fill up very quickly. There is also overnight maintenance work continuing throughout the summer on the Dartford Crossing. Elsewhere, the traffic's moving pretty well on the A2, A20, M25, M2 and M25, and on the South Circular.
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0: The Summer Festival is here at Shrewsbury House. It starts today at 12:30 right here in Shrewsbury House Community Centre up in Shooters Hill. We've got a full day of music today and tomorrow, celebrating summer, celebrating all things live and local. We have the Bexley Brewery pop-up bar, great food, family activities, all sorts of different music. People from all age ranges are welcome. The Garden Cafe will be running their summer barbecue this Friday. There'll be veggie and vegan options. There'll be ice creams. There'll be all sorts going on. For this and more information about what's going on in our local area, head over to the Maritime Radio Events Guide page.
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0: Got a bit of Charles and Eddie on the way, as well as the new one from Taylor Swift. But first, here's Molly Grace.

from the smash hit that is Toy Story 5 to a woman who is used to having more smash hits than possibly anybody else on this planet. That is Taylor Swift, I Knew It, I Knew You, here on Maritime Radio. And another group who are used to having a lot of hits, they didn't do bad in their time, were they? Were Little Mix. Here they are with Word Up.

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7: Traffic and travel for you here. 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If you're travelling around Lewisham, there's a road closure on St Mildred's Road. That's the A205 at the junction with Baring Road. Following a burst water main, diversions are in place and delays are possible there through Catford and Lee Green. So allow a little extra time if you're travelling that way. Heading into Kent, just outside of Sevenoaks, there's ongoing highway works there near Bruthwich Lane along the junction of A224 London Road. There's signal diversions in the path. And if you're using the Dartford Crossing, no daytime closures are scheduled, but it's always one of the busiest routes in the region, especially at this time of year. So check there. Traffic was a little heavier this morning, but it does seem to have died down a bit at the moment. But always make sure we know that that can fill up very quickly. There is also overnight maintenance work continuing throughout the summer on the Dartford Crossing. Elsewhere, the traffic's moving pretty well on the A2, A20, M25, M2 and M25 and on the South Circular.
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0: such a brilliant song. Olivia Rodrigo and Vampire playing here on Maritime Daytime. Have you got tickets to see her? She's playing at the O2 in a few months' time. It'll be a great show in support of her new album. And speaking of great shows and great times, make sure you're listening to Maritime Radio tonight from 7 p.m. when Lee Everest is back with the biggest dance party, dance tunes, pop anthems, dance classics, all the way through till 11 o'clock. Tunes like this, Rhythm of the Night.
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0: one of their many number one hits, Bop Bop Baby, playing here on Maritime Daytime with me, Joe McCartney. That song has just turned 25 years old. Sorry to make you feel old, but it's made me feel old, so I thought I'd share it with you guys. I hope you're having a good morning. Coming up the other side of the news, we've got tunes from the likes of Our City, so make sure you keep it maritime.
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8: If you've been affected by cancellations of rail services across the North West and Midlands, they are starting to return to normal after major disruption yesterday and this morning. It happened because of a power outage, electricity cut out in the main control hub for the North West and the Manchester Rail Operating Centre yesterday afternoon. Next, more arrests have been made after further anti-immigration disorder in Thetford. Frankie Hairsine has more.
9: Some people attempted to storm homes linked to asylum seekers, while police were also attacked during two nights of disorder earlier in the week. Officers have been criticised for their response, but have defended their actions as proportionate and appropriate. Norfolk Police Chief Constable Paul Sanford says those involved will face the full force of the law. Four arrests have been made for offences including public order, harassment and possession of an offensive weapon.
8: At least six people have been killed after shooting at a high school in Thailand. Three of those who died were pupils. It's understood the shooter was another student at the school. Several others are injured, nine of them seriously. The Metropolitan Police say England footballer Ivan Toney's been charged with assault over an incident in a Soho nightclub. The 30-year-old has been accused of causing actual bodily harm in December 2025. He'll appear at Westminster Magistrates Court on the 24th of September. Scientists have found a window of opportunity to attack aggressive brain cancer with chemotherapy instead of waiting for weeks after surgery to start chemotherapy. Early research suggests the treatment could be more impactful in the minutes and days after an operation. Kostas Kostarilos is one of the researchers from the University of Manchester.
10: The fact that we have the opportunity to go so quickly into clinical trials with a simple refocusing.
8: And British artist Emily Powell has taken to the skies to paint live from a hot air balloon basket. Powell flew as part of the mass ascent at Bristol International Balloon Fiesta this morning. That's the latest from Radio News Hub. I'm Tanita Sims.
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14: And now for the weather. A largely fine and dry day. Occasional sunny spells are likely, although some cloud will build through the day. Light winds and breezy along the coast with a maximum temperature of 26 degrees Celsius.
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0: The Girl Is Mine, 99 Souls, playing here on Maritime Daytime with me, Joe McCartney. It's been very popular, that song, recently due to its usage on TikTok, the musical break in the centre there, so no wonder it's back in the charts. And that's why we're playing it here on Maritime. Coming up after the ads, we've got Soul to Soul and Ella Henderson.
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0: Traffic and travel for you here, this update on Maritime Radio. If you're travelling around Lewisham, there's a road closure on St Mildred's Road, that's the A205 at the junction with Baring Road, following a burst water main. Diversions are in place and delays are possible there through Catford and Lee Green, so allow a little extra time if you're travelling that way. Heading into Kent, just outside of Sevenoaks, there's ongoing highway works there near Bruthwich Lane, along the junction of A224 London Road. There's signal diversions in the path. And if you're using the Dartford Crossing, no daytime closures are scheduled, but it's always one of the busiest routes in the region, especially at this time of year. So check there. The traffic was a little heavier this morning, but it does seem to have died down a bit at the moment. But always make sure we know that that can fill up very quickly. There is also overnight maintenance work continuing throughout the summer on the Dartford Crossing. Elsewhere, the traffic's moving pretty well on the A2, A20, M25, M2 and M25, and on the South Circular.
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0: don't give a. Such a beautiful tune. Let's go home together. Ella Henderson and Tom Grennan playing here on Maritime Daytime with me, Joe McCartney. I hope you're having a good day. Get in contact with me. I'm on 077-164-32711. Let me know what you're doing. That's what Andy's done. 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
0: Traffic and travel for you here, this update on Maritime Radio. If you're travelling around Lewisham, there's a road closure on St Mildred's Road. That's the A205 at the junction with Baring Road, following a burst water main. Diversions are in place and delays are possible there through Catford and Lee Green, so allow a little extra time if you're travelling that way. Heading into Kent, just outside of Sevenoaks, there's ongoing highway works there near Bruthwich Lane, along the junction of A224 London Road. There's signal diversions in the path. And if you're using the Dartford Crossing, no daytime closures are scheduled, but it's always one of the busiest routes in the region, especially at this time of year. So check the traffic was a little heavier this morning, but it does seem to have died down a bit at the moment. But always make sure we know that that can fill up very quickly. There is also overnight maintenance work continuing throughout the summer on the Dartford Crossing. Elsewhere, the traffic's moving pretty well on the A2, A20, M25, M2 and M25, and on the South Circular.
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0: was such a big hit at the time, wasn't it? A one-hit wonder, or should I say a once-hit wonder? Oh, no, it's a bit harsh, isn't it? Brilliant tune. Once, Diana Vickers playing here on Maritime Daytime with me, Joe McCartney. Good afternoon. I hope you're having a good day. Keep It Maritime is coming up. I've got a bit of Cat's Eye and David Guetta to play for you.
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10: From the Maritime Radio news team, I'm Catherine Simmons. 70 firefighters were called to tackle a grass fire in Orpington, which burned 2 hectares of woodland. 10 firefighters were deployed to the blaze on Wednesday, the 5th of August, at 11 minutes past 7 in the evening after multiple emergency calls for assistance. The blaze broke out near Sandy Lane and no injuries were reported. Drivers face new disruptions as Thames Water maintenance works get underway across multiple streets in Bromley. A temporary traffic order has been issued by Bromley Council to support repair and maintenance work being carried out. The order took effect on Wednesday, the 5th of August, and has a maximum duration of up to 18 months. Transport for London is set to impose restrictions on several key roads in the Borough of Greenwich and the London Borough of Bexley. The order will prohibit vehicles from entering, exiting, proceeding or stopping on specific sections of these roads. The order covers the Rochester Way Relief Road, East Rochester Way and the Blackwall Tunnel Southern Approach. And finally, Thames Mead Festival is set to return this weekend with live music, family entertainment and street food. The festival is scheduled for Saturday the 8th of August and is set to draw thousands of attendees. The free event promises to be a celebration of community spirit, although disruptions to the southeastern rail services might affect travel plans. That's the latest. There is more news on the Maritime Radio website and app.
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10: 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A largely fine and dry day. Occasional sunny spells are likely, although some cloud will build through the day. Light winds and breezy along the coast with a maximum temperature of 26 degrees Celsius.
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Good afternoon. You're listening to me, Joe McCartney, here with you on Maritime Daytime till 3 o'clock today. That was Teddy Swims, Break Up in Reverse. It's a new record from him. He's playing at the O2 towards the end of the year, so check out tickets for that if you're a fan of him. And someone who was playing live in our area recently was Tom Jones. He was up in Crystal Palace the other day, a couple of days back. He played in Greenwich a couple of years ago, and I've got this message in here from Steve, who went to see Tom. He's requesting a bit of Tom Jones, the Welsh legend, the Welsh king himself. So why not? Let's get it on. Here's She's a Lady.

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0: The staying power of some of these artists is phenomenal, isn't it? 25 years on from that, she had the World Cup song. I'm sure you heard that with Burna Boy. Brilliant tune. It's still being played now in the charts. It's still in the top 10, even though the World Cup's over, which always shows you a good song, doesn't it? Right, I promise you a bit of Cat's Eye and David Guetta. They're on the way straight after this.
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0: Traffic and travel for you here, this update on Maritime Radio. If you're travelling around Lewisham, there's a road closure on St Mildred's Road. That's the A205 at the junction with Baring Road. Following a burst water main, diversions are in place and delays are possible there through Catford and Lea Green. So allow a little extra time if you're travelling that way. Heading into Kent, just outside of Sevenoaks, there's ongoing highway works there near Bruthwich Lane along the junction of A224 London Road. There's signal diversions in the path. And if you're using the Dartford Crossing, no daytime closures are scheduled, but it's always one of the busiest routes in the region, especially at this time of year. So check the traffic was a little heavier this morning, but it does seem to have died down a bit at the moment. But always make sure we know that that can fill up very quickly. There is also overnight maintenance work continuing throughout the summer on the Dartford Crossing. Elsewhere, the traffic's moving pretty well on the A2, A20, M25, M2 and M25 and on the South Circular.
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0: 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But what's the year? The 3 o'clock throwback. Back this afternoon.
1: If you ask a stupid question, then you get a stupid answer. 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
1: 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Good afternoon, how are you? Get in contact with me, let me know what you're doing. 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
1: Traffic and travel for you here. 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If you're travelling around Lewisham, there's a road closure on St Mildred's Road. That's the A205 at the junction with Baring Road following a burst water main. Diversions are in place and delays are possible there through Catford and Lea Green. So allow a little extra time if you're travelling that way. Heading into Kent, just outside of Sevenoaks, there's ongoing highway works there near Bruthwich Lane along the junction of A224 London Road. There's signal diversions in the path. And if you're using the Dartford Crossing, no daytime closures are scheduled, but it's always one of the busiest routes in the region, especially at this time of year. So check there. The traffic was a little heavier this morning, but it does seem to have died down a bit at the moment. But always make sure we know that that can fill up very quickly. There is also overnight maintenance work continuing throughout the summer on the Dartford Crossing. Elsewhere, the traffic's moving pretty well on the A2, A20, M25, M2 and M25 and on the South Circular.
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New one there from Colty Baser. Where's my bikini? A question being asked by lots of people up and down the country in this sweltering heat at the moment. And it doesn't seem to be abating. There is going to be another rise in the heat next week. We have another heat wave coming. So if, like me, you struggle with the weather, being a ginger, then, yeah, just take precautions. Now, this song has popped up, and it came up earlier on my playlist on the way into work. And I remember thinking, God, this is a great song. I haven't heard this in years. One of the best-selling songs of 2011, it says. Heart Skips a Beat, Ollie Murs and Rizzle Kicks.

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0: One of the biggest dance acts and one of the biggest soul singers come together there to make that classic. It's Know Your Worth by Disclosure and Khalid, playing here on Maritime Daytime with me, Joe McCartney. Good afternoon. I hope you're well. Stay with us, because coming up in the second hour of the show, I've got a bit of Daniel Bedingfield for you.
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11: I've looked after my kids since they were born. 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
11: More arrests have been made after further anti-immigration disorder in Thetford. Frankie Hersine has more.
12: Some people attempted to storm homes linked to asylum seekers, while police were also attacked during two nights of disorder earlier in the week. Officers have been criticised for their response, but have defended their actions as proportionate and appropriate. Norfolk Police Chief Constable Paul Sanford says those involved will face the full force of the law. Four arrests have been made for offences including public order, harassment and possession of an offensive weapon.
11: Next, at least six people have been killed after a shooting at a high school in Thailand. Three of those who died were pupils. It's understood the shooter was another student at the school. Several others are injured, nine of them seriously. If you've been affected by the cancellation of rail services across the North West and Midlands, they are starting to return to normal after a major disruption yesterday and this morning. It happened because of a power outage. Meanwhile, workers at East Midlands Railway are to strike tomorrow in an ongoing dispute over safety. The Railed Maritime and Transport Union has been in dispute with EMR since April following the rollout of an 810 fleet. The union claims it's been operating with a number of faults. The company has denied that claim. Scientists have found a treatment method for brain cancer they say could reshape care for patients. Researchers at the University of Manchester say there's a window of opportunity to attack aggressive brain cancer with chemotherapy. Kostas Kostarelos worked on the study.
15: With ample funding, we could think of organising a clinical trial immediately.
11: Scorching temperatures of 36 degrees Celsius are expected in the UK next week. Heat health alerts are in place, warning that the hot weather is likely to affect the well-being of the population. The Met Office says temperatures will climb through the weekend as heatwave conditions return. And the Edinburgh Fringe Festival 2026 gets underway tonight, with organisers calling on audiences to fully jump in. There'll be around 57,000 performances across nearly 300 venues throughout the month. That's the latest from Radio News Hub. I'm Tanita Sims.
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20: 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A largely fine and dry day. Occasional sunny spells are likely, although some cloud will build through the day. Light winds and breezy along the coast with a maximum temperature of 26 degrees Celsius.
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straight off the back of his biggest ever headline show. That's Calvin Harris and Dua Lipa with One Kiss, playing here on Maritime Daytime with me, Joe McCartney. How are you? Hope you're having a good day and the dance tunes keep coming. Here's DJ Seinfeld and Confidence Man, Now You Do.

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1: Traffic and travel for you here, this update on Maritime Radio. If you're travelling around Lewisham, there's a road closure on St Mildred's Road. That's the A205 at the junction with Baring Road following a burst water main. Diversions are in place and delays are possible there through Catford and Lea Green, so allow a little extra time if you're travelling that way. Heading into Kent, just outside of Sevenoaks, there's ongoing highway works there near Bruthwich Lane along the junction of A224 London Road. There's signal diversions in the path. And if you're using the Dartford Crossing, no daytime closures are scheduled, but it's always one of the busiest routes in the region, especially at this time of year. So check there. The traffic was a little heavier this morning, but it does seem to have died down a bit at the moment. But always make sure we know that that can fill up very quickly. There is also overnight maintenance work continuing throughout the summer on the Dartford Crossing. Elsewhere, the traffic's moving pretty well on the A2, A20, M25, M2 and M25, and on the South Circular.
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0: Some songs just define the eras, don't they? And that's one of them. Clean Bandit and Zara Larsson with Symphony playing here on Maritime Daytime with me, Joe McCartney. Good afternoon. Hope you're having a good day. And it's now time for our Maritime Radio Pick of the Week. This is by an artist called Tamsin. It's called Harbour. And it plays for you on Maritime Radio.
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0: Traffic and travel for you here, this update on Maritime Radio. If you're travelling around Lewisham, there's a road closure on St Mildred's Road. That's the A205 at the junction with Baring Road following a burst water main. Diversions are in place and delays are possible there through Catford and Lee Green, so allow a little extra time if you're travelling that way. Heading into Kent, just outside of Sevenoaks, there's ongoing highway works there near Bruthwich Lane along the junction of A224 London Road. There's signal diversions in the path. And if you're using the Dartford Crossing, no daytime closures are scheduled, but it's always one of the busiest routes in the region, especially at this time of year. So check the traffic was a little heavier this morning, but it does seem to have died down a bit at the moment. But always make sure we know that can fill up very quickly. There is also overnight maintenance work continuing throughout the summer on the Dartford Crossing. Elsewhere, the traffic's moving pretty well on the A2, A20, M25, M2 and M25 and on the South Circular.
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0: Club Tropicana, rounding off the summer fun we've had today here on Maritime Daytime with me, Joe McCartney. I'm off for the next couple of weeks. No biggie, just getting married and having a bit of fun going away. So looking forward to that. I will catch up with you in a few weeks' time. Thank you so much for getting involved with the show as always. Thank you for all your messages. And remember, keep it maritime. Gary's on the way.
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5: From the Maritime Radio news team, I'm Catherine Simmons. 70 firefighters were called to tackle a grass fire in Orpington, which burned 2 hectares of woodland. 10 firefighters were deployed to the blaze on Wednesday, the 5th of August, at 11 minutes past 7 in the evening after multiple emergency calls for assistance. The blaze broke out near Sandy Lane and no injuries were reported. Drivers face new disruptions as Thames Water maintenance works get underway across multiple streets in Bromley. A temporary traffic order has been issued by Bromley Council to support repair and maintenance work being carried out. The order took effect on Wednesday, the 5th of August, and has a maximum duration of up to 18 months. Transport for London is set to impose restrictions on several key roads in the Borough of Greenwich and the London Borough of Bexley. The order will prohibit vehicles from entering, exiting, proceeding or stopping on specific sections of these roads. The order covers the Rochester Way Relief Road, East Rochester Way and the Blackwall Tunnel Southern Approach. And finally, Thames Mead Festival is set to return this weekend with live music, family entertainment and street food. The festival is scheduled for Saturday, the 8th of August and is set to draw thousands of attendees. The free event promises to be a celebration of community spirit, although disruptions to the South Eastern Rail services might affect travel plans. That's the latest. There is more news on the Maritime Radio website now.
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5: And now for the weather. A largely fine and dry day. Occasional sunny spells are likely, although some cloud will build through the day. Light winds and breezy along the coast with a maximum temperature of 26 degrees Celsius.
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6: 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It's 3 p.m. And it's now your favourite part of the week, where you choose the music. But we're going to start off with this. This artist was sadly passed away 35 years ago this very year. So I thought, in his honour, it's time for a bit of Queen.
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0: absolutely fantastically brilliant, hugely talented Freddie Mercury and Queen. And what a powerful track that one was. Good afternoon, Greenwich, South East London and North West Kent. You are listening to the Friday Free For All, where for the next hour you choose all the music. And thank you for everyone who is WhatsApping in on 07716 432 711. Now, Kylie has messaged in, and her girlfriend, Lisa, they live in Bromley, and they listen to a maritime radio on their Alexa, because they're not quite within the broadcast area, but they do listen to us on their Alexa, and they absolutely love the Friday free-for-all. And Kylie, Kylie is actually her favourite artist. Kylie is actually, believe it or not, Kylie. And when Kylie and Lisa got together, they chose three songs that they would always have for their relationship, and they've been together for 5 years now, and they are both 27. And in fact, it's to this very weekend that they've been together for 5 years. So the next three songs are for Kylie and Lisa in Bromley.
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0: Emily and Lisa in Bromley, you've been together 5 years this weekend. And Kylie, your absolute favourite artist is Kylie. Lisa, you actually do quite enjoy Kylie yourself. And it's your anniversary this weekend. So thank you for your message on 07716432711 on the WhatsApp. You started off the Friday Free For All today. On the way, we've got a very special event happening at Shrewsbury House. I'll be talking to you about that very, very shortly. But first, we've got your latest travel update next here on Maritime Radio.
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0: On the M25, there is stop-start traffic anti-clockwise at Dartford Tunnel. Travel time there is 40 minutes. In Welling, Belgrove Road eastbound is closed due to water main work between Welling Way and Central Avenue. In Bexley, Northway Road in both directions is closed due to water main work between the tunnels and Vicarage Road. The green in both directions at Sickup is closed due to water main work between the Church Avenue and the Asia 2. And there are temporary lights due to water main work at Sickup Hill in both directions at the junction of Cray Road. You're up to date.
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3: The Norwich Disease Foundation was founded in 2016 by a group of parents who each had a child with Norwich disease. Norwich disease is an ultra-rare condition and causes mainly boys to be born blind with progressive hearing loss. There are only around 60 people affected with Norwich disease in the UK. Back in 2016, there was no reliable information on Norwich disease, no support groups and no research. We are run entirely by volunteers and now have a community who are in touch with each other. They support each other through sharing information and experiences, and we have pioneering research going on at Great Ormond Street Hospital, which is working towards finding a treatment for the devastating hearing loss.
4: Hiya, I'm Josh. I'm a 16-year-old that lives with Nori. Part of my condition includes blindness and hearing impairment. However, this varies significantly from person to person. We are a charity with the eventual goal of slowing and preventing the hearing loss in Norrie disease patients. However, this will be in the far future. In the meantime, any little help we can receive from you to make this goal possible and to give Norrie patients a better life would mean the world to us. To do this, please go to maritimeradio.co.uk and click the link, which will send you directly to our website. Thank you so much for listening, and again, anything that you can give would mean the absolute world to us.
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1: So this evening at Shrewsbury House, it starts at 6pm this evening and goes on until 10:30. It is the Summer Festival at Shrewsbury House. Food, drink, music, Bexley Brewery Bar, family activities, and you can find out more about this by heading to our very own website, maritimeradio.co.uk. And it's also happening tomorrow, which is Saturday the 8th, from 12 noon until 8:30pm. Again, there will be food, drink, music, family activities, and it's at Bushmore Crescent, London, SE183EG. Now, there is a car park here, but it is very limited spacing, so if you are planning on coming to the Summer Festival, I would strongly advise getting either the 486 or the 89 to the top of Shooters Hill, and then walk down Eaglesfield Road, which will lead you to Bushmore Crescent.
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0: The Lacey with Hideaway. More music chosen by you on a Friday free-for-all. Thomas in Irith has WhatsApped in on 07716432711. He's asked for Snow Patrol, believe it or not, with Kylie. He's asked for Alison Moyet and Busted, and he absolutely loves listening to the Friday free-for-all. So thank you for your messages. That's all on the way soon after your latest travel news, which is next.
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0: There are temporary lights due to water main work in Sycup Hill in both directions at the junction of Cray Road. The green in Sycup in both directions is closed due to water main work between the A222 and Church Avenue. In Bexley, North Cray Road eastbound is closed due to water main work between the tunnels of Bexley and Vicarage Road. The Old Grove Road eastbound is closed due to water main work between Welling Way and Central Avenue. That's until the end of the month. And there is stop start traffic on the M25 and anti-clockwise at the upper tunnels. Travel time there is around 40 minutes.
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0: 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There is music on the way from Justin Timberlake, Pixie Lott and Bruno Mars, and all your regular features for your Friday drive, of course, as well, 6 p.m. an hour of Summer Sizzlers. 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
16: A serial sex attacker could face life behind bars after he was found guilty of murdering two women and of the rape of a third. Simon Levy's crime spree spanned from 2018 to 2025, and he was left free to kill after a string of police and court blunders. Deputy Assistant Commissioner for the Metropolitan Police, Kevin Southworth.
17: The various investigations into his prolific sexual offending were done in some instances to the right degree, in some instances in a way that I'm sure we'll be some learning from. And as you probably know, we have referred ourselves voluntarily to the Independent Office for Police Conduct.
16: Well, the 40-year-old was released on bail a number of times despite being charged with multiple serious offences, including on London's public transport network. He'll be sentenced next Wednesday. The Defence Secretary says he's sickened by reports of female recruits being sexually assaulted at an army training site in North Yorkshire. The Army Foundation College in Harrogate develops teenagers at the start of their military career. Police say a number of investigations are taking place. West Streeting's told reporters he'll be looking closely at what has gone wrong there. At least six people, including the gunman, are dead after a shooting at a school in Thailand. Officials say the 14-year-old boy responsible also appears to have shot dead his own grandparents before he carried out the attack near Bangkok. Many more people are hurt. The country's prime minister has visited. He's previously called for tighter rules on gun ownership. England footballer Ivan Toney has been charged over an assault at a nightclub in London. Police say it's after an incident in Soho back in December. The 30-year-old left Brentford for Saudi side Al Ahly back in 2024. Cambridge University says it'll carry on investigating a professor who quit in a row about plagiarism. Professor Jason Arday left his high-profile role there after allegations he copied large parts of his research, although he was previously cleared of any wrongdoing. University bosses say whatever they find will help them decide how senior academic roles are filled. And tributes are being paid to the Grammy Award-winning music producer William Orbit, who's died aged 69. From Radio News, I'm Phil Towers.
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19: A dry settled night with any cloud will melt away with clearing skies across the region. Wind staying light with a few mist patches possible in high areas. A minimum temperature this evening of 10 degrees. Saturday, clear skies at first, becoming cloudy during the afternoon, though sunny spells are likely and light winds variable. Feeling hot, a maximum temperature tomorrow, 30 degrees.
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0: Jay-Z and Alicia Keys with Empire State of Mind from 2009. Music still to come from Royal Blood and Troubles Come In from 2020, but it's just gone 4:30, your latest sports news.
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2: Mickey van der Ven is reported to be signing a new long-term deal with Tottenham. The Dutch international has been linked with a move away from Spurs after

0: airing in the wake of last season's title scrap. Norris ultimately triumphed over his teammate in a season-long battle.
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0: James Dean and Audrey Hepburn have been crowned the sexiest female dead folk. The Hollywood icons claim the top of the historical figures we would most like to date, while William Shakespeare, actor Charlie Chaplin and Egyptian queen Cleopatra were among the top 10. Those polls could choose anyone from anywhere in the world over any time period, with the only condition being that they had to be famous and no longer living. Also making the lost hotties list were Elvis, Albert Einstein and even former PM Margaret Thatcher. I'm going to have to confess here, I did actually think that, he was my absolute favourite artist, Freddie Mercury. I thought he was actually quite hot, and I wouldn't mind going on a date with him if he was still alive today. Robin's on the way, Zara Larson's on the way, but first, your latest travel news is on the way.
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11: Out of town looking busy on the A2 between New Eltham and Sidcup. Bexley Road in Belvedere still closed eastbound due to water main work from Lone Pit Road through to Bexley Road. And you've got roadworks on Belgrove Road in Welling. It's shut eastbound. It's due to water main work between Welling Way and Central Avenue. North Cray Road in Bexley, there's roadworks there. It's closed both ways for water main repairs, and that's between the tunnels and all the way through to Vicarage Road. Trains and tubes this afternoon, there's minor delays on the Central Metropolitan and Victoria lines, with a good service on the rest of the network. You're up to date on Maritime Radio.
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1: Spent 24 hours, could've bought me flowers. You know I ain't been happy. Maybe call me in an hour. Do you wish it was her though? Singing songs in the shower.

0: 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You're listening to British Drive on Maritime Radio. Quick travel update is on the way then, this, your local news and weather. And in the second hour, Greenwich Drive, music from Grace Abrams, a previous pick of the week, Michael Bolton and Olivia Dean. And then as we head into the second hour of Greenwich Drive, after a quick travel update next here on Maritime Radio.
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6: Out of town looking busy on the A2 between New Eltham and Sidcup. Bexley Road in Belvedere still closed eastbound due to water main work from Lone Pit Road through to Bexley Road. And you've got roadworks on Belgrove Road in Welling. It's shut eastbound. It's due to water main work between Welling Way and Central Avenue. North Cray Road in Bexley, there's roadworks there. It's closed both ways for water main repairs, and that's between the tunnels and all the way through to Vicarage Road. Trains and tubes this afternoon, there's minor delays on the Central Metropolitan and Victoria lines, with a good service on the rest of the network. 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
8: From the Maritime Radio news team, I'm Catherine Simmons. 70 firefighters were called to tackle a grass fire in Orpington, which burned 2 hectares of woodland. 10 firefighters were deployed to the blaze on Wednesday, the 5th of August, at 11 minutes past 7 in the evening, after multiple emergency calls for assistance. The blaze broke out near Sandy Lane and no injuries were reported. Drivers face new disruptions as Thames Water maintenance works get underway across multiple streets in Bromley. A temporary traffic order has been issued by Bromley Council to support repair and maintenance work being carried out. The order took effect on Wednesday, the 5th of August, and has a maximum duration of up to 18 months. Transport for London is set to impose restrictions on several key roads in the Borough of Greenwich and the London Borough of Bexley. The order will prohibit vehicles from entering, exiting, proceeding or stopping on specific sections of these roads. The order covers the Rochester Way Relief Road, East Rochester Way and the Blackpool Tunnel Southern Approach. And finally, Thames Mead Festival is set to return this weekend with live music, family entertainment and street food. The festival is scheduled for Saturday, the 8th of August and is set to draw thousands of attendees. The free event promises to be a celebration of community spirit, although disruptions to the South Eastern Rail services might affect travel plans. That's the latest. There is more news on the Maritime Radio website and app.
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0: A dry and settled night with any cloud will melt away with clearing skies across the region, while staying light with a few mist patches possible in high areas. A minimum temperature of 10 degrees this evening. Saturday, clear skies at first, becoming cloudy during the afternoon, though sunny spells are likely. The wind's light and variable, feeling hot. A very warm 30 degrees for tomorrow.
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Michael Bolton, How Can We Be Lovers, started the hour. Gracie Abrams and Look At My Life. Greenwich Drive on Maritime Radio. I'm Gary Sylvester with you until 7pm for your Friday. So let's have a look at what else is going on. We have an average of 10 things on how to do this, according to a new study survey, and most of us never actually finish them. 6 in 10 admit their list is never fully ticked off, and 85% say the sheer number of jobs feels overwhelming. On top of that, many of us have around 10 unfinished tasks hanging over us at any one time. The jobs range from sorting paperwork and returning things we don't want to fixing little household problems and booking appointments that we keep putting off. Yes, we're all guilty of that. Nelly Furtado's on the way, but now Olivia Dean taking us to your latest travel news in 10.

0: 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Coming up at 5:30, your latest showbiz update. Music from Griff. Olivia Rodrigo is on the way. But first, at very nearly 19 minutes past five, what's going on those roads for your Friday?
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2: Out of town looking busy on the A2 between New Eltham and Sidcup. Bexley Road in Belvedere still closed eastbound due to water main work from Lone Pit Road through to Bexley Road. And you've got roadworks on Belgrove Road in Welling. It's shut eastbound. It's due to water main work between Welling Way and Central Avenue. North Cray Road in Bexley, there's roadworks there. It's closed both ways for water main repairs, and that's between the tunnels and all the way through to Vicarage Road. Trains and tubes this afternoon, there's minor delays on the Central Metropolitan and Victoria lines, with a good service on the rest of the network. 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
2: A first look has been released for the upcoming season of The Voice, which sees Kelly Rowland join as a coach. The Destiny's Child singer will replace country singer Leanne Rimes, who left the show after one season. Rowland will now join will.i.am, Sir Tom Jones, and last year's winning joint coaches Tom Fletcher and Danny Jones from McFly in the coaching lineup. Ariana Grande has told her London fans she cannot wait to see them soon ahead of her upcoming UK shows. The singer previously announced she will take a step back from the spotlight after she completes her 10-night residency at the O2, which will bring an end to her Eternal Sunshine tour. The show kicks off on August 15th and comes to an end on September 1st. And Jerry Halliwell Horner says she received the best birthday present ever as Meryl Streep sang to her for her 54th birthday. The Spice Girls star joined the cast of Only Murders in the Building for its sixth season.

0: 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Maybe you could take your children to something entertaining and educational this very weekend. 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
8: Out of town looking busy on the A2 between New Eltham and Sidcup. Bexley Road in Belvedere still closed eastbound due to water main work from Lone Pit Road through to Bexley Road. And you've got roadworks on Belgrove Road in Welling. It's shut eastbound. It's due to water main work between Welling Way and Central Avenue. North Cray Road in Bexley, there's roadworks there. It's closed both ways for water main repairs, and that's between the tunnels and all the way through to Vicarage Road. Trains and tubes this afternoon, there's minor delays on the Central Metropolitan and Victoria lines with a good service on the rest of the network. You're up to date on Maritime Radio.
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0: Fatboy Slim with Praise You. You're listening to Greenwich Drive. The next track is the current pick of the week. The artist is Tamzin. The track is Harbour. And there's a brand new pick of the week tomorrow at 1:30 with Jack Mooney in the big show.
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5: Out of town looking busy on the A2 between New Eltham and Sidcup. Bexley Road in Belvedere still closed eastbound due to water main work from Lone Pit Road through to Bexley Road. And you've got roadworks on Belgrove Road in Welling. It's shut eastbound. It's due to water main work between Welling Way and Central Avenue. North Cray Road in Bexley, there's roadworks there. It's closed both ways for water main repairs, and that's between the tunnels and all the way through to Vicarage Road. Trains and tubes this afternoon, there's minor delays on the Central Metropolitan and Victoria lines with a good service on the rest of the network. 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
7: A serial sex attacker could face life behind bars after he was found guilty of murdering two women and of the rape of a third. Simon Levy's crime spree spanned from 2018 to 2025, and he was left free to kill after a string of police and court blunders saw him released on bail despite being charged with multiple serious offences. While two police officers have been investigated for misconduct, the Met's Deputy Assistant Commissioner is Kevin Southworth.
8: We must wait for the outcome of the Independent Office of Police Conduct's inquiry to see the extent of any failure from the Met Police. police perspective, but more broadly, I think there's a collective system failure here, which has left Levy free to go on offending in this awful manner. That's something which I think ourselves and colleagues across the criminal justice system will need to reflect on.
7: At least six members of staff at a Thailand school have been shot dead by a 14-year-old student. Officials say the boy then turned the gun on himself. It's also thought the teenager shot dead his own grandparents before he carried out the shooting, which took place just outside Bangkok. Several more people are seriously hurt. England footballer Ivan Toney's been charged over an assault at a Soho nightclub. Police say the incident reportedly happened at the central London venue last December. An 11-year-old girl's died after she was found in a river in Midlothian. Emergency services pronounced her dead at the scene at the Gore Glen Woodland Park near Gore Bridge. Police say they're still trying to piece together what happened. The Defence Secretary says he's sickened by reports of female recruits being sexually assaulted at an army training site in North Yorkshire. The Army Foundation College in Harrogate develops teenagers at the start of their military career. Police say a number of investigations are taking place. Wes Streeting told reporters he'll be looking closely at what's gone wrong there. Forecasters say parts of the UK are going to reach 36 degrees Celsius next week. They say another heat wave will hit parts of southern and southeast England the most, but other areas will be extremely warm too. And Andy Burnham reckons it's insane that the UK hasn't hosted football's World Cup since 1966. He was involved as culture secretary in the failed bid to bring it to England in 2010. From Radio News Sub, I'm Phil Towers.
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11: A dry and settled night with any cloud will melt away across the region. Wind staying light with a few mist patches in high-lying areas. Minimum temperature of 10 degrees. Saturday will be clear skies at first, becoming cloudy during the afternoon. Though those sunny spells are likely. Light winds and variable sunshine in some areas. Although feeling hot, a whopping warm 30 degrees for your Saturday.
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So this next hour is an hour of summer sizzlers taking you up to 7 p.m. when at 7 it is Dance Party Weekly with Lee Everest, starting your weekend here at Maritime Radio till 10 p.m. Ultranate's on the way. 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

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We're staying in the 90s, heading to 1999 now with Ricky Martin taking us to your latest travel news.

0: Ricky Martin with Living La Vida Loca, Greenwich Drive on Maritime Radio. 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Back to where we are now, on the way, Ava Max and Pink. But first, your latest travel news.
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2: Out of town looking busy on the A2 between New Eltham and Sidcup. Bexley Road in Belvedere still closed eastbound due to water main work from Lone Pit Road through to Bexley Road. And you've got roadworks on Belgrove Road in Welling. It's shut eastbound. It's due to water main work between Welling Way and Central Avenue. North Cray Road in Bexley, there's roadworks there. It's closed both ways for water main repairs, and that's between the tunnels and all the way through to Vicarage Road. Trains and tubes this afternoon, there's minor delays on the Central Metropolitan and Victoria lines, with a good service on the rest of the network. 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
0: So this evening it started at 6 p.m. and it runs until 10:30, and it's on again tomorrow, the 8th of August, 12 p.m. until 8:30. It is a summer festival at Shrewsbury House. Food, drink, music, Bexley Brewery Bar, family activities. It's at Bushmore Crescent, London, SE18. If you are going to head to this, please come by public transport, either the 89 or the 486 to the top of Shooters Hill. Walk down Eaglesfield Road, which takes you to Bushmore Crescent, because there is very limited parking here at Shrewsbury House, the home of Maritime Radio. So that is the summer festival tonight until 10:30 p.m. and then tomorrow from 12 noon until 8:30 p.m.
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7: Out of town looking busy on the A2 between New Eltham and Sidcup. Bexley Road in Belvedere still closed eastbound due to water main work from Lone Pit Road through to Bexley Road. And you've got roadworks on Belgrove Road in Welling. It's shut eastbound. It's due to water main work between Welling Way and Central Avenue. North Cray Road in Bexley, there's roadworks there. It's closed both ways for water main repairs, and that's between the tunnels and all the way through to Vicarage Road. Trains and tubes this afternoon, there's minor delays on the Central Metropolitan and Victoria lines with a good service on the rest of the network. 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

0: Robin Thicke will give it to you. Summer Sizzlers on Maritime Radio. Well, that's it for Greenwich Drive for me for today. I'm going to be back with you on Sunday afternoon at 3 for the Sunday selection. Tomorrow, Mark Fry starts your day with Wake Up to the Weekend, then followed by Reenie with the Saturday brunch. And then, of course, Jack Mooney is back from his wedding, and he will be looking after the big show tomorrow between 1 and 4. So I'm going to leave you with this. Dua Lipa, Dance the Night. Lee Everest is up next with your Dance Party Weekly. I'm back on Sunday. Bye for now.
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1: Here's my key, philosophy. A freak like me just needs infinity.

Calvin Harris, Think About You, playing here on Dance Party Weekly. On the way, though, I got this for you, Intenso Project. Yeah, they're on the way. Get it on, play soon. Becky Hill's on the way, too.

I bet you don't know who the vocalist was on that song. That is the Intenso project with Lisa Scott Lee from Steps and Get It On. And if you know, you know, the music video to it is quite good as well. If you've never watched it before, do give it a look on YouTube after the show this week. Ivan David Guetta now is

0: Evening Watergate, of course, on that track is Ivan David Guetta with Supernova Love here on Dance Party Weekly. Big shout out to Lou, who says, changing my mood today, leaving the dance party. Blake's been in touch as well from Europe, saying, loving the tunes, Lee, on Dance Party this week. Big shout out to you and the crew. Talk about the crew. Big shout out to Zara, who's next door doing production this week for me in the studios here at Dance Radio Shows. On the way then, Becky Hill with Right Here, and her French Bulldog still hasn't come to visit me. I do want to stroke though, because her French Bulldog is so cute, really is. She's on the way very soon. She got married recently as well, you know. She's on the way very soon. And we're going to talk Naked Sun Baby as well. So on the way.
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So I was alluding to the naked sunbathing story. I was reading the newspaper the other day, right? So for our listeners that aren't from the UK, I know Europe's been having a big heat wave as well, haven't they? Places in France and Spain being evacuated over the last couple of weeks. But we've had a big heat wave in the UK as well. And there's been a rise in sightings of naked sunbathing neighbours, apparently. It was in the news last week. And apparently the neighbours have been spotted, quite a few people's neighbours have been spotted naked sunbathing. So much so it got into the news. Not sending around my way, to be honest. I don't know if you've said any, but big shout out to you if you've done it and got away with it. Apparently a lot of naked sunbathing is going on whilst people should be working. Is that you? Should you be working whilst you're doing it? Anyway. Big shout out to Max this week, who wrote into the show to say, loving the show, Lee, every week. Thank you for keeping the big energy coming. Big shout out to Isaac as well, who said, just got in and put the radio on, exactly what I needed this week. And Dylan's been in touch saying the speakers are doing the heavy lifting this week, Lee. Thanks very much for your love, guys. It's much appreciated. Big shout out as well to Bella, who is in Asia listening to us. She says, Lee, dance party lifts me up every week and puts me in the mood for a big night out. It's what we love to hear. Thanks for that. Thanks for your love, guys.

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1: This week comes from Irish DJ producer Cameron Watson. He did that track called Kisses with Blessed and a few other artists as well, and he's back with a brand new record called Secrets. We've selected it this week as our hottest record, his first release on his new label Rigid Records, and he's on the show to talk about it.
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1: I'm delighted to welcome Cameron Watson onto the dance party this week with our hottest record. First of all, Cameron, how are you? And how does it feel to have Secrets

0: old folder, and I said, you know what, this might be actually the perfect moment to just let it rip now, give it its big moment on my own record label. So yeah, and it has it's a nice emotional track, and that's what I'm all about. I'm all about bringing emotion into the dance world, into the club scene, you know. So I thought it would be perfect.
1: So it's been described as an emotional and euphoric dance record. What feeling did you want listeners to get from it when they heard it?
0: I love making music that you can apply to any feeling, you know. Like, if you're sad, it can bring you up. If you're happy, it's gonna make you happier. If the sun's out, you can play it. If it's raining, you can play it, you know. If you're going on a late night drive, I just like something that applies to everyone. It's very relatable, you know, relatable music that's also feel good. So that's the vibe I try to create, and I definitely think I nailed it with Secrets.
1: You mentioned this already, it's the first release on your own label, Rigid Records. Why did Secrets feel like the right one to launch with?
0: I just feel like it felt like me. Like, if someone presses play on this record and you don't tell them who made it, I feel like you could tell it's a Cameron Watson record. And that's what I'm all about now going forward with Rigged Records, you know. I want to make feel-good music that feels authentic to me, you know, because it's amazing having independent freedom now to release any record I believe in with Rigged Records, you know. So I thought it'd be the perfect start.
1: And it certainly is. Kisses. Now, let's go back to Kisses, because that was an enormous success for you when that came out. It was kind of your breakthrough, your baby close and all that on it. Did you feel any pressure when it came to deciding what to do next after that?
0: Of course. Yeah, like Kisses went on to do things that still, when I look back on, doesn't feel or look real. So there was always going to be pressure. And even like, I have friends like Castle, who had that Prada record, like, he felt the same, you know. I think it's a universal thing where it can be quite hard on the head, like, how to navigate the next move, you know, after such a monumental record that just is everywhere, whether you like it or not, you know. But it's been a nice journey, and I'm very grateful for it, and I've learned a lot. And I'm just trying to keep the momentum building, you know.
1: And it certainly is. So we're going to get it on now. Do you want to introduce it for us?
0: I'm Cameron Watson, and this is

0: And that was Cameron Watson with Secrets, this week's hottest record on the dance party. Welcome back to the show. So that was Secrets. When you hear the finished track now, which part of it are you most proud of? Because you must have a favourite bit of it.
1: Yeah, I like the chords and the breakdown. Like in the breakdown that go into the second build-up. Because one, they jump up an octave, they give it that bit more of a, oh, what's happening here sort of moment, you know? And obviously they do something that I've always done. Since the beginning of my production, I've loved playing around with an effect called gating. And I haven't done it in quite a while, so it was nice to actually release a record where I gated the chords again. It's a very special effect, and you can do, like, you can play around with it in so many ways. And yeah, I just really loved that 15, 20 seconds of the record where the chords gate like that, you know?
0: Gives it that Cameron Watson sound, doesn't it?
1: Exactly, yeah, that little CW effect.
0: So what's coming next for CW and Rigid Records then? What's on the way?
1: So I'm actually launching my first EP at the end of the month. I'm playing a festival called Electric Picnic in Ireland, which is going to be my debut there as well. So I think it'll be the perfect moment to, one, launch an EP, two, showcase what I can do on an extended play. So that's what's next up for me, yeah.
0: Wow, EP on the way. Looking forward to that then. I've got one fun thing to end on. So because the track's called Secrets, what's one harmless little secret you can tell us about you?
1: Oh, that's a good one. I need to start asking people that. Here, I actually have a good one.
0: I
1: am 24 years old and I can't swim.
0: Really?
1: Yeah, I can't swim. Wow. So if you throw me in the water, I'm a goner.
0: Makes two of us, mate.
1: Yeah, I can't
0: either.
1: No way.
0: Not to save my life, anyway.
1: Yeah.
0: Cameron, thank you so much for joining us. It's been an absolute delight. It's been an ambition of mine to get you on since Kisses came out, to get you on the show. So it's finally happened, and I'm really pleased to have hooked up with you. Stay in touch. All the success with Secrets. It's our hottest record this week. And good luck with everything else you're doing in the label and everything else.
1: Thank you so much, Lee. I really appreciate it. It's been a pleasure, man.
0: Absolute pleasure. Speak to you soon. The home.

0: Love you, is that okay?
1: It's Badger and Natasha Bedingfield on the dance party with these words. Also, Cameron Watson, Secrets. Thanks to Cam for coming on the show for a chat this week as well. It's been an absolute delight to have him on. One of my ambitions to get him on this show for a chat, so it's brilliant to have had him in the studio for a quick chinwag with us about that record. And it's absolutely brilliant, our hottest record this week. Don't forget to listen back to the interview on demand, you know how. Let's continue then with the hottest record for us when it came out, the one and only Charlotte Haining. This is Sinner on Dance Party Weekly. Yeah, yeah.

0: Such a good tune's doing it. Sinner from Charlotte Haining on this week's Dance Party Weekly. And in hour two of this week's show, I've got a brand new tune of the week for you. Got some current anthems, and we've got Darren coming in to play around the Battle of the Bangers as well. That's all coming up in the next hour of the programme. We don't want to finish the classics yet, though, so let's continue next with Casso and Prada.
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Casso, Ray Deeblock, Europe and Prada. Of course, something that Cameron Watson talked about on his interview with us earlier on the show. He was talking about Prada and how much he admired Casso for doing that. So coming through about the same time, those two DJs as well. There we go. Lee Everest here at the controls. Big shout out to Hayley. She's saying, loving the Cameron Watson interview, Lee. I've been a fan of his since he broke through with Kisses and delighted to hear him on your show. Big shout out as well to Shona, who's listening to us and says, Lee, can you play me something from the late 90s, please? I'd love to hear Tori Amos, Professional Widow. Here it is.

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1: Evie and Neil and Ever, and also Tori Amos, Professional Widow, playing on this week's Dance Party Weekly. My God, we are fastly approaching the end of hour one of this week's show. Don't forget to listen on demand. We'd love you to listen back, please. On demand, you know how. Through the website, online, and wherever you get your podcast as well. In hour two, then, we're going to play you some current anthems, brand new tune of the week, and Darren's popping in for a round of Battle of the Bangers where we put two songs head-to-head and he picks the winner. Let's get up to the end of the hour with Welshie and Haiti now.

Here we go then, into hour two of this week's Dance Party Weekly. On the way, Battle of the Bangers with Darren. Last one for a little while. Battle of the Bangers having a little rest over the summer. Bit like Parliament does and the school kids, you know. We're doing that. Tune the week on the way in this hour though, and current anthem.

Josh Baker and Eliza Rose, Down to the Bone, and also Gorgon City, Jem Cook and Oracle. Last week's hottest record on the show. We did try and get Gorgon City on for a chat, but they weren't available, sadly. Neither just Jem Cook, they were very busy people. On the way then, Hot Since 82, Right On, Right On. That plays soon. Got this on the way for you as well. Habitat

There we go. There goes John Summit and Julie Wolf. And with me, Yes Boone, All I Really Want. Big shout out to Leo, who's getting ready to go on holiday tomorrow morning. Says, Leo, I've got a very early alarm call for the airport. Can you get me through with some great tunes, please? We'll try. Grace has been in touch as well, saying, switch the radio on just for a quick listen. And I can't turn it off now, Lee. Big shout out to Charlie as well, who's loving the tunes. Chloe from the UK says, I've had one of those days and I need some proper lift up music, Lee. Don't worry, we're going to do it in this hour of the programme. Darren's on the way to play Battle of the Bangers in about half an hour. We've got a brand new tune of the week for you this week as well. They're all on the way. Shall we hit play on this first, though? So, Hot Since 82 with Silicone Soul. It's Right On, Right On Dance Party Weekly. When I walk-

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0: And right on, right on Dance Party. Big shout out to Flynn, who says, I've had one of those days and you're lifting me up in the car on the way home. Want to shout out Robbie as well, who said Lee had a long day in the office and weekend mode is definitely activated. Chris has been on from Portugal enjoying a holiday, and we picked you up on the local radio down here, and we're loving the tunes. Keep them coming, please. Big shout out to Sophie as well, doing some domestic stuff in the house, and says you're getting me through with the smart speaker on, Lee, listening to you through that. This is Dance Party Weekly. It's the biggest party on your radio each and every week on this station, and we keep the tunes coming. Darren's into playback the bangers, so what we do, we put two songs against each other and he picks which one wins. He's in the studio in about half an hour.
3: Well,

0: That's Habitat and Milano playing right here on Dance Party Weekly. Big shout out to Jasmine in Ireland, who says, Lee, completely changing my mood today, and bringing the tunes out has really got me in the mood to go out. Big shout out as well to Mia, who says, Lee, loving the tunes and doing some office work. I should be working, but I'm dancing around and say, keep dancing.
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0: Love that from Chris Lorenzo. It's Hots For You, reworking a 90s classic into 2026, and it's absolutely brilliant. Right, taking us nicely into this week's Tune of the Week. Let's do it.
1: It's time for this week's Tune of the Week.
0: What can I say about this? It's an absolute whopper. So I took a listen to all the new music that came in this week with the team. We got 102 songs in the inbox this week, and this one stood out as the one to make Tune of the Week. Brand new from the Disciples. Yes, they're back with new music, and I love it. This is called Grooving. They need no introduction, do they, Disciples? I mean, my God, they've done so many big hits. Let's get it on this week's Tune of the Week from the Disciples. It's called Grooving.
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1: Big shout out to Phoebe saying absolute tunage on that from Disciples. So we played you Disciples with Groove in this week's Tune of the Week. And one of my favourites so far this year from Calvin Harris and Kasabian, Release the Pressure, into

Loving the dreamy vocal on that one from Leighton Gordani and Camden Cox. It's called Destiny. Before this, James Hype and Decom with Be Mine. Emery's been in touch saying, loving that James Hype tune. I know it's only 2 minutes long, but it's a brilliant one. And also, big shout out to Daisy, who says, Lee, looking forward to Battle of the Bangers this week. That's on very soon.

0: He's sounding great. It's Dance Party Weekly. Annis Lee here on your radio. Hi, hope you're good. Big shout out to Harry saying, loving that Eat Everything tune, Lee. Which one is it called again? Make Some Noise, mate. Make Some Noise. Phoebe's been on as well saying, absolute tune is on Tune of the Week this week from Disciples. Charlie Hepworth and Held Down to play you next on Dance Party. And then we're going to get into this week's Gaming Battle of the Bangers with Darren. He's back to play for one of two songs. We'll find out which one he picks soon.
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0: That's Charlie Hepworth on the dance party with Held Down. Time for Darren to pop in for a chat then.
1: Here comes Battle of the Bangers.
0: Here we are then, back to play our interactive game, Battle of the Bangers, where we get a lucky listener onto the show to pick one of two big songs that we've picked for listening enjoyment on this week's Dance Party Weekly, where you get to be the DJ. Let's meet this week's player.
1: Here comes Battle of the Bangers.
0: And it's Darren back again, our regular contestant on Battle of the Bangers. You love picking the bangers, don't you, Darren?
2: Evening, Lee. I do like picking the bangers, and as you know, I like being the DJ.
0: You love being the DJ, don't you? So much so you've got your own radio show.
2: I do, yes. Just before yours.
0: Just before mine. Right, OK, Darren, thanks for sticking around this week, by the way, as well. Right, are you ready to pick one or two songs? You know how this works by now.
2: I know how it works.
0: Let's get
2: enjoy the show, by the way. Great tunes you're playing tonight.
0: Well, they are, you know. We pick the best. We only pick the best here on the dance party.
2: You do well. You and your crew do well.
0: We do. Right, let's get the songs in line, shall we? This is the first one. It's called Rapture by Io. Big noughties dance classic. What do you think of this one, then? Brilliant, brilliant tune.
2: I love a bit of Rapture. That's going to take some beating.
0: It is going to take some beating. Let's see what's up against it, then. And I got this for you. It's Castles in the Sky from Ian Van Dahl. Big tune. Both big tunes in their own right.
2: Huge tune. Huge tune. But Castles in the Sky knocks out Rapture any day.
0: Do you reckon?
2: Just on heavyweight. Yeah.
0: Just on heavyweight?
2: Yeah. I mean, if that was a boxing ring, Rapture would go out in the first round.
0: Wow, okay. All right, then. So, Ian Van Dahl, Carson's guy, wins this week's round of Battle of the Bangers.
2: Quite deservingly so.
0: Right, we'll see you next time.
2: Take care.
0: Cheers.
1: Bye. Here comes this week's winner on Battle of the Bangers.

0: Party Weekly with Lee Everest.
1: That's Battle of the Bangers for the last time for the summer. It's taken us on holiday. Parliament has a holiday. The kids have a holiday. Teachers have a holiday. So why can't Battle of the Bangers? So it's Battle of the Bangers having a bit of a summer holiday for a few weeks and returns in the autumn when we get Darren back for some more chats and some more bangers. There we go. Ian Van Dahl. Right. Moving on with the music then, jumping into hour three next to the Dance Party, where we play all this week's brand new releases, the ones that we've had in the inbox. Straight after Notion and Red Light, Get Out My Head.

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4: Shall we jump into the new music hour on this week's Dance Party Weekly then? It's Lee Everest here at the controls. Hour 3 is all about brand new releases, ones that we haven't played yet, ones that you may not have heard. The biggest recommendations in dance music are right here, starting with Night Tales.

Ivan Lake and Paul back on the new music game. We started the hour off with Night Tales and Paradiso. Sounded very tropical indeed on the dance party this week. Big shout out to Emily and Josh. They're off on holiday to Tenerife listening to us. Big shout out as well to Keely in Hertfordshire. Loving the tunes every week on the dance party. Got some brand new Afro dance on the way then. Zerbs dropped this with Sway Lee and Hallie Abday. It's called Metallic Lips. That plays soon. Got this on the way for you as well. Rossi and Baby Clothes. Almost got to hottest record, this one. On Your Mind, play soon.

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1: All this week's new releases right here on The Dance Party with Lee Everest.
0: Moving into this one then, brand new from the Martinez Brothers, teaming up with Stevie Appleton for Impressions on the new music out this week. Big shout out to Hayley. She says, Lee, loving the new tunes. Thanks, guys.

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1: Oliver Heldens sort of putting a bit of a disco-y, classic disco-y track into 26 with Crider and some other artists as well on that one. Big shout out to Kieran, who says, Lee, loving the tunes, listening in Europe this week and loving the songs. Big shout out as well to Harper, who's an airline stewardess and loves listening every week to the dance party on the local radio station there. And Reese has been in touch and says, Lee, loving these new tunes this week, sounding big. Got this to play then. Zerb and Sway Lee with Halle Abde have dropped this one. Brand new Afro dance. Been waiting for Zerb to do something new for a little while, actually. And here he is. It's called Metallic Lips.

Reigns and Heels Running, her boldest statement yet, according to the promoters of the record, and that's a brand new one from her called Heels Running. She's got 125,000 TikTok followers, and they prepare to join the Wanted 2.0 on tour. Independent soul pop house Reigns returns with her boldest and most infectious release, and it's out now on her own label. She wears the Crown Records is where she is, and that's called Heels Running. This next one almost made it to hottest record this week and tune of the week as well. It's a really strong contender but didn't quite get there. I picked Disciples instead. This is brand new from Rossi, teamed up with Baby Close, and On Your Mind on the dance party on the New Music Hour.

0: That's brand new from Rossi and Baby Close, and it's on your mind on this week's New Music Hour. What a team up, eh? Rossi and Baby Close getting together for a brand new piece of music for Summer 26. Let's do some shout outs, shall we, on the New Music Hour. Big shout out to Bella, who's got us on from Greece. Big shout out to Ruby as well. Hayden's been on cooking and listening to the dance party, and Libby is entertaining the kids this week because it's summer holidays as well. Battle of the Bangers is taking the summer holiday for a few weeks, I'll let you know. Told you that earlier on. Tis taking holiday. Parliament gets one, kids get one, we should get one as well. On the way next then, brand new Paul Oakenfold. Stay there.
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brand new from Paul Oakenfold, Marie Vault and Binary P is 1998. Sounding very trancy indeed on this week's new music hour. Big shout out to Felix and Chris who are off on holiday. They're off to the airport in the morning. Big shout out as well to Charlie and Pete listening to us from London. Loving

brand new Anton Powers teamed up with Jem Cook, and we had to get it on the show. Nearly got to hottest record this week, I must admit, but the one that got there. It's a dance party, it's a new music hour, and we continue next with more new music. This is from Peacemaker and Doozy, and it's called Free. Also, I've got the Cube Guys on the way with Hermano. That plays soon.

That is The Cube Guys and Hermano, also Peacemaker as well, with Free on Dance Party Weekly. Into this then, brand new from Francis Mercier and Wyclef Jean, who have teamed up with Carlo, normally known for her Afro beats and her Jamaican vibes. Here she is on Take Me Home.

0: I knew I had to get that on the show this week. Francis Mercer, Wycliffe Jim and Carlo have teamed up for Take Me Home on the Dance Party, and that's brand new music on the New Music Hour. We've got about 15 minutes left with you on your radio right now with Ely Everest, and Hannah's popped in next door as well in production, so there we are. She's doing socials at the moment online. Let's get some more new music in your ears next from Dash Berlin. Lonely Man plays in a few moments.
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Dash Berlin and Simon Ward, Lonely Man on Dance Party Weekly, sounding brilliant. Also, big shout out to Priya this week, who's got us locked in London. Riley says, let me just uncover that a minute. I covered it up with something else. Riley says, yes, yes, yes, with a big cup of coffee emoji. Eden's been in touch as well, saying, had to message because the tunes are absolutely flying this week, Lee. Everyone keeps asking what these are playing because the whole thing just sounds brilliant. Well, what's playing right now, Eden, is this. It's brand new from Lucas and Steve, and it's called All I Know. Got a shout out Cara as well, who says, Lee, driving and loving every track on the dance party today. Sounds brilliant. Thanks, Cara.

Lucas and Steve and All I Know playing on the dance party. Sounding great. Big shout out to Grace. Says, what is the name of that tune, Lee? It's called All I Know from Lucas and Steve. Brand new music. Got a few more to go from us then.

That's brand new from two friends at Ian Dore. It's called Fire Escape on Dance Party Weekly. Hope you know where your fire escape is. We know where ours are. We're very safe around here in these studios, you know. We know where our fire escapes are, where everything safety-wise is. Hope you know where yours are. Before this, Ken Colton, Future Identity, and Making Me High on the Dance Party. And that is us out of time for this week's show. My God, I've got to hang my headphones up and get out of here. The next brilliant show is on the way on this radio station. 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And we return next week with another exciting episode of the show.

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2: A serial sex attacker is facing life in prison for murdering two women and raping a third after being left free to kill amid a string of police and court blunders. 40-year-old Simon Levy was released on bail multiple times despite being charged with several serious sex attacks on the London Underground. Metropolitan Police Detective Chief Inspector is Neil John.
3: The evidence we presented proved a pattern of behaviour which was sexually motivated and exhibited a willingness to escalate violence for his own gratification. Although we are proud of the work that has gone into securing this verdict, we remain relentless in pursuing offenders who perpetrate violence against women and girls.
2: At least six members of staff at a Thailand school have been shot dead by a 14-year-old student. Officials say the boy then turned the gun on himself. England striker Ivan Toney has been charged over an assault at a Soho nightclub. Police say the incident reportedly happened at the central London venue last December. And in cricket, Andrew Flintoff stepped down as head coach of England Lions. The former England captain's heading down under to coach Aussie side Sydney Thunder. From Radio News Hub, I'm Phil Towers.
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2: Dry and sunny for most of England and Wales on Saturday with highs of 27 Celsius. Meanwhile, Northern Ireland and much of Scotland will be cloudy with some heavy rain and highs of 20.
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5: The Norwich Disease Foundation was founded in 2016 by a group of parents who each had a child with Norwich Disease. 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
6: Hiya, I'm Josh. 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Please go to maritimeradio.co.uk and click the link, which will send you directly to our website. Thank you so much for listening, and again, anything that you can give would mean the absolute world to us.
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5: A prolific sexual predator has been found guilty of murdering two women and violently raping a third despite a string of missed chances to stop him. 40-year-old Simon Levy now faces life behind bars. Other police and courts released him on bail a number of times following assaults on public transport in London. Metropolitan Police Detective Chief Inspector Neil John.
6: Simon Levy is a dangerous and predatory offender. His crimes were calculated, cruel and deeply disturbing. Throughout the trial, he has shown complete disregard for the victims and victim survivor, despite been fully aware of the lasting and devastating impact of his actions.
5: Wes Streeting has said he is absolutely sickened by reports of rape and sexual abuse of female recruits at a military training college. The Defence Secretary has faced calls for a public inquiry. A judge in the US has ruled Donald Trump can't carry on building a £400 million ballroom at the White House unless Congress approves. He ordered the building's East Wing be demolished. And Ariana Grande has scored her sixth consecutive UK number one album. That's the latest from Radio News Hub. I'm Phil Towers.
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5: Dry and sunny for most of England and Wales on Saturday with highs of 27 Celsius. Meanwhile, Northern Ireland and much of Scotland will be cloudy with some heavy rain and highs of 20.
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Matt Town Radio at the weekend. This is Greg Friday Night Late Show Noizu. Summer 91, looking back. Summer 96, the Gallaghers were singing Wonderwall in Nebworth Park, which has just successfully applied for a new licence for a two-day event. Well, 125,000 people each day. Wonder what that could be. Could be Oasis coming back to Nebworth, live 27. Right, the crowd was singing Wonderwall. There's the script. And this is Craig David, a couple of weeks away from Newmarket Nights, playing in Newmarket in Suffolk. Here with Sagala, Ain't Giving Up, Maritime Radio. When you're

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1: Jubilee from Blow Your Mind, Maritime Radio at the weekend. She's in LA on the red carpet with her new husband, Callum Turner. He's premiering his new movie and waiting to see if he's the new 007. Have to wait until the end of the year, apparently, for news and new James Bond, according to the producers. Right, Joel Corey and Galantis coming up, and Ariana Grande is taking a step back from social media after she's finished her tour. New album Petal is out now. She's sick of people talking about her weight, apparently. Hate That Made You Love Me, Maritime Radio.

0: Joel Corey, Galantis, Stay a Little Longer. It's Matt Time Radio. This is Great Kids Till 1. Non-stop music coming up with the Greenwich Night House. Mark Fry tomorrow morning from 7. Right, Becky Hill on the way. She's playing the Canterbury Cricket Ground in Kent tomorrow night. She's on stage at 9 o'clock. Get used to this. And Sonny Fedora coming up. 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
1: 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Ava Max, Head in My Heart. My heart said that Vinny Jr. was going to leave Real Madrid and come to Arsenal. My head said, no, he's just playing Arsenal just to get a better deal out of Real Madrid. And turned out he was in the end. Right, this is Maritime Radio, 96.5 across the Royal Borough with Ava Max and Taylor Swift from Toy Story 5. New at a New You, coming up.

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0: Charlie XCX has just earned the World Soundtrack Awards nomination, whatever that is. Never heard of that one. Charlie XCX, Sweetie, Jax Jones, Jill Corey. Quite the lineup. Out, out on Maritime Radio. Non-stop music through the night. 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

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He'd like everyone to think it's a crushed up mint. Right, Neo, Miss Independent, the play after Cat de Luna. 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

0: Go for night non-stop Maritime Radio. Greenwich Night Owls coming up after midnight. Mark Fry this morning from 7 with the Weekend Breakfast Show, and John Reen into Saturday morning from 10 a.m. Right, news next. Scott Cascada on the way, and Charlie XCX coming up after 12.
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7: A serial sex attacker is facing life in prison for murdering two women and raping a third after being left free to kill amid a string of police and court blunders. 40-year-old Simon Levy was released on bail multiple times despite being charged with several serious sex attacks on the London Underground. Metropolitan Police Detective Chief Inspector is Neil John.
8: The evidence we presented proved a pattern of behaviour which was sexually motivated and exhibited a willingness to escalate violence for his own gratification. Although we are proud of the work that has gone into securing this verdict, we remain relentless in pursuing offenders who perpetrate violence against women and girls.
7: At least six members of staff at a Thailand school have been shot dead by a 14-year-old student. Officials say the boy then turned the gun on himself. England striker Ivan Toney has been charged over an assault at a Soho nightclub. Police say the incident reportedly happened at the central London venue last December. And in cricket, Andrew Flintoff stepped down as head coach of England Lions. The former England captain's heading down under to coach Aussie side Sydney Thunder. From Radio News Hub, I'm Phil Towers.
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7: Dry and sunny for most of England and Wales on Saturday with highs of 27 Celsius. Meanwhile, Northern Ireland and much of Scotland will be cloudy with some heavy rain and highs of 20.
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Good morning. Saturday morning. Non-stop music from night, Greenwich Night Hours with Charlie XCX, who's joined Olivia Rodrigo and Coldplay to offer discounted tickets to their next gigs for like 30 quid. 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Chains of Love from Charlie XCX and Cascada. Evacuate the dance floor. Man.

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Robin Schultz. There's Sugar with Entrance from the 90s coming up, and Ariana Grande. Title track, new album's called Petal. Maritime Radio at the weekend. See us soon in the brand new Fockers movie alongside Ben Stiller. Jennifer.

0: Nearly getting on for 30 years off that tune. Entrance, City Freeze, Maritime Radio at the weekend. 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Right, Rita Ora to play. She's out in Ibiza. Ibiza rocks at the moment. Got your song coming up and the Freemasons on the way.
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Yes, and he is, a.k.a. Ollie Alexander, Galantis, Sweet Talker. Try. It's Maritime Radio through the night. Non-stop music coming up from 1, Greenwich Night Owls. Mark Fry this morning from 7 with your weekend breakfast show. If you're heading out into the Royal Borough, he's got details of everything that's going on. Right, this is Wilkinson. Used to this, Maritime Radio.

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0: Streets on Nightcrawlers. It's Friday. Was Friday. It's now Saturday. Non-stop music coming up. Greenwich Night Owls this morning after 1 o'clock. Just say play Maritime Radio to your Amazon Smart Speaker. 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We'll play Dancing Without You. And Robert Smith and The Cure on the way.
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11: This is Sanjukta Mitra. I'm a life and a career coach for women. Something that I've noticed with a lot of women is that they hesitate to network, and I think that's a very important part of advancing in your career. I came across this group called Ladies Who Laughing. You meet other professional women, other women in business, kind of help each other, support each other, what's working in their business, what's not, what, where do they need support, kind of motivation, inspiration. I've restarted the group in Greenwich, which is called Greenwich Ladies Who Laughing. That happens on the fourth Friday of every month at The Grind. 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

0: We say dancing, she says dancing, because she's posh and well brought up. Sophie Ellis-Bextor, Dancing Without You, and Nile Rodgers, who together with his band Chic, going to be playing by the seaside in Margate in Kent at Dreamland. Get tickets for that gig in a couple of weeks at dreamland.co.uk. Right, have a nice weekend. Some non-stop music coming up. Tamsin Archer to play, and Ed Sheeran's on next after 1 o'clock.
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8: A prolific sexual predator has been found guilty of murdering two women and violently raping a third despite a string of missed chances to stop him. 40-year-old Simon Levy now faces life behind bars. Other police and courts released him on bail a number of times following assaults on public transport in London. Metropolitan Police Detective Chief Inspector Neil John.
9: Simon Levy is a dangerous and predatory offender. His crimes were calculated, cruel and deeply disturbing. Throughout the trial, he has shown complete disregard for the victims and victim survivor, despite been fully aware of the lasting and devastating impact of his actions.
8: Wes Streeting has said he is absolutely sickened by reports of rape and sexual abuse of female recruits at a military training college. The Defence Secretary has faced calls for a public